There's Bruno Mars, and hello. I hope you're having a great evening. My name is Karen Van Zandt. Welcome to Friday. We have made it to the weekend, my friends, with Alex Warren. This is Ordinary.

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0: There's Katy Perry. Hi, I'm Karen. A few hours left in the day. It is International Beer Day, and some myths about beer that people were sharing online today. First of all, they say dark beers are stronger than light beers. Well, not necessarily. They say light beers, yes, are lighter in color and body, but it doesn't mean dark beers have more alcohol. For example, Guinness contains 4.2, while Budweiser is actually stronger at 5. Another myth, beer should always be served ice cold. Ice cold temperatures can actually ruin the flavor of a good beer. Having been over to Europe before, where they serve a lot of beer at room temperature, I have to say, sometimes that is true.
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4: The forecast for northeastern Connecticut, partly cloudy overnight, 75. For Saturday, mostly sunny, hot, humid, high near 85. Heat indices making it feel like 95. For Saturday night, partly cloudy, low 70s, and mostly sunny, 85 to 90. Sunday, Monday, sunny, 85. Tuesday, partly sunny, late day thunderstorms, 85 to 90, and mostly sunny. Wednesday and Thursday, highs both days in the low 80s. This is WINY meteorologist Bill Jackman.
5: 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Wednesday, the Senior Fun in the Sun Surfer Dance will be held at the Putnam Lodge of Elks, 64 Edmund Street in Putnam, from 6 to 8 p.m. Dress up and enjoy surfer music. All area seniors are welcome. The Brooklyn Historical Society Museum, 25 Canterbury Road in Brooklyn, will be open from 1 to 5 p.m. Wednesday. Thursday, the Preston Parks and Recreation Summer Concert Series featuring Branded will be held at the Preston Community Park, 13 Connecticut 117 in Preston, from 6:30 to 8 p.m. And Thursday, Community Kitchen's to-go meal will be served via drive-thru at Creation Church, 47 West Thompson Road in Thompson, at 12 noon. That's what's happening. 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
6: Windham County weather.
7: The forecast for northeastern Connecticut, partly cloudy overnight, 75. For Saturday, mostly sunny, hot, humid, high near 85. Heat indices making it feel like 95. For Saturday night, partly cloudy, low 70s, and mostly sunny, 85 to 90. Sunday, Monday, sunny, 85. Tuesday, partly sunny, late day thunderstorms, 85 to 90, and mostly sunny. Wednesday and Thursday, highs both days in the low 80. This is WINY meteorologist Bill Jackman.
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To Putnam on Saturday night, August 8th at Rotary Park in Putnam. We'll light the fires at 8 p.m. right after the Vinyl Countdown concerts. The fires will burn until 9:30 p.m. There are only two river fires left this year, so make plans now to experience a Putnam classic, River Fire, this Saturday night from 8 to 9:30 p.m. at Rotary Park in Putnam. River Fire is produced by the Town of Putnam and

0: Teddy swims, that's lose control. Hi, I'm Karen, and thanks so much for hanging out with me tonight. We have made it to the weekend.
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1: AP News, I'm Mike Hempen. Republican Senator Bill Cassidy says he'll back Todd Blanche's nomination as Attorney General. That likely paves the way for Blanche to be confirmed to lead the Justice Department. His prospective confirmation appeared threatened earlier Friday when Republican Senator Lisa Murkowski announced her opposition. A ruling is putting the brakes on one of President Trump's big projects.
2: A federal appeals court is ordering a stop to construction of a White House ballroom. A three-judge panel ruled President Trump needs to get authority from Congress first to build a 90,000-square-foot ballroom where the now-demolished East Wing once stood.
3: We will never give the presidential approval for the Arc de Triomphe or the East Wing ballroom.
2: In the Senate, Vermont Democrat Peter Welch says it's unnecessary.
3: Some reports indicate that the president is spending literally 70% of his time. The president's a busy person, and there's a lot of things he's got to pay attention to, including the war in Iran. So, no, that East Wing ballroom is a vanity project.
2: The court said it would stay the ruling for 2 weeks to allow for an appeal to the Supreme Court. The appeals court wrote the ballroom project is for Congress to decide and is not a matter for executive self-help. Ed Donahue, Washington.
1: The AP's Lisa Dwyer reports on the latest jobs numbers.
4: U.S. employers unexpectedly cut 23,000 jobs last month, and Labor Department revisions shaved 103,000 jobs off payrolls in May and June. But the unemployment rate still dipped to 4.1%, with Americans leaving the job market. The June job numbers mark a sharp reversal for the American labor market. Hiring was rebounding this year after a lackluster 2025. I'm Lisa Dwyer.
1: Stocks rose on Wall Street after the government reported the job cuts.
5: I am Sydney Zigalolo at WINY Headline News. Governor Ned Lamont announced that he's directing Connecticut state agencies to help identify funding to support repairs to the Nathan Hale Homestead in Coventry following damage that occurred at the historic site last weekend caused by an apparent act of vandalism. On Monday, August 3rd, Connecticut Landmarks staff discovered that the Nathan Hale Homestead had been broken into, burglarized, and vandalized. Further investigation shows these acts extended to the Hale family barns and the barn used by the Coventry Farmers Market held weekly on the grounds. In addition to cash and objects stolen from the property, some materials were stripped from appliances and infrastructure with the apparent intention of being sold. Security footage shows the suspects disabling cameras between 9:30 and 10:30 p.m. on Sunday, August 2nd. Anyone with information about the vandalism is urged to contact the Coventry Police Department's anonymous tip line. Next news in 1 hour.
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There's Culture Club. Still love them. And Karma Chameleon. My name's Karen. And on the way, I've got your entertainment news, including Spider-Man, the new one, breaking more and more records. But first, Desiree.

0: Taylor Swift. It's The Fate of Ophelia. Hi, I'm Karen. And Spider-Man, Brand New Day, the new movie, the newest installation, is breaking records like crazy. It already broke a record for the best box office weekend opening. But now the movie has landed the highest grossing first week in domestic box office history. It has made over $500 million in North America alone in its first 7 days. That's amazing. By the way, it was the fastest film to do that, to reach that half-billion milestone, which surpassed Avengers Endgame. They did it, but in 8 days back in 2019. Spider-Man breaking records everywhere.
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6: The forecast for northeastern Connecticut, partly cloudy overnight, 75. For Saturday, mostly sunny, hot, humid, high near 85. Heat indices making it feel like 95. For Saturday night, partly cloudy, low 70s, and mostly sunny, 85 to 90. Sunday, Monday, sunny, 85. Tuesday, partly sunny, late day thunderstorms, 85 to 90. And mostly sunny, Wednesday and Thursday, highs both days in the low 80. This is WINY meteorologist Bill Jackman.
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8: Tuesday, the Northeast Connecticut Farmers Market will be held at the Plainfield Early Childhood Center, 651 Norwich Road in Plainfield, from 4 to 6 p.m. Community Kitchen will be held at the Canterbury Town Hall, 1 Municipal Drive in Canterbury, at 12 noon Tuesday, free and open to all. Wednesday, the Senior Fun in the Sun Surfer Dance will be held at the Putnam Lodge of Elks, 64 Edmund Street in Putnam, from 6 to 8 p.m. Dress up and enjoy surfer music. All area seniors are welcome. The Brooklyn Historical Society Museum, 25 Canterbury Road in Brooklyn, will be open from 1 to 5 p.m. Wednesday. Thursday, the Preston Parks and Recreation Summer Concert Series featuring Branded will be held at the Preston Community Park, 13 Connecticut 117 in Preston, from 6:30 to 8 p.m. And Thursday, Community Kitchen's To-Go Meal will be served via drive-thru at Creation Church, 47 West Thompson Road in Thompson, at 12 noon. That's what's happening. 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

0: There's Heart. Hi, I'm Karen, and it's August 7th. It's time for us to go back on this day in history to learn something about today. It was 29 years ago on this day in 1997 that country superstar Garth Brooks put on a free concert in New York Central Park. Now, the numbers depend on who you ask because the police estimated the crowd at 250,000. The promoters of the show put it at closer to 750,000, which is quite a bit different, but either way, a big show.
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10: Windham County Weather. The forecast for northeastern Connecticut, partly cloudy overnight, 75. For Saturday, mostly sunny, hot, humid, high near 85. Heat indices making it feel like 95. For Saturday night, partly cloudy, low 70s, and mostly sunny, 85 to 90. Sunday, Monday, sunny, 85. Tuesday, partly sunny, late day thunderstorms, 85 to 90, and mostly sunny. Wednesday and Thursday, highs both days in the low 80. This is WINY meteorologist Bill Jackman.
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1: River Fire is coming to Putnam on Saturday night, August 8th at Rotary Park in Putnam. We'll light the fires at 8 p.m. right after the Vinyl Countdown concert. The fires will burn until 9:30 p.m. There are only two River Fires left this year, so make plans now to experience a Putnam classic. River Fire, this Saturday night from 8 to 9:30 p.m. at Rotary Park in Putnam. River Fire is produced by the Town of Putnam and WINY.
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1: AP News, I'm Mike Hempen. The Senate moves to confirm a host of federal nominations, as we hear from the AP's Jennifer King.
2: The Senate on Friday approved a flurry of nominees, more than 70 officials, including Cameron Hamilton, to head the Federal Emergency Management Agency. Hamilton is returning to shepherd an overhaul, despite being fired as acting administrator last year after publicly opposing FEMA's elimination. David Cummins was confirmed as the head of the Transportation Safety Administration, which saw over 1,100 workers quit during the government shutdown. Cummins was an executive at a firm with contracts to run air traffic control towers. The Senate also confirmed David Perez to be the next U.S. ambassador to Brazil. He's a former speaker of Florida's House of Representatives and a close friend of Secretary Marco Rubio. Perez's approval from Brazil has been delayed amid a war of words and diplomatic visa withdrawals in the run-up to Brazil's elections in October. I'm Jennifer King.
1: Republican Senator Bill Cassidy says he'll back Todd Blanche's nomination as Attorney General, likely paving the way for Blanche to be confirmed to lead the Justice Department. Authorities have found 56 bodies improperly stored at a Chicago funeral home. The remains were discovered in various states of decomposition at South Chicago Chapel. Illinois state officials have suspended the license of one of the funeral home directors. A major cereal company is speeding up its plan to drop synthetic dyes from its cereals. The AP's Marcella Sanchez has more.
3: W.K. Kellogg says it will remove artificial colors from all of its cereals by the end of this year. It's also invested in equipment to help make the transition to natural colors. In addition, Kellogg says it's removing BHT, an artificial preservative, from the small number of cereals that still contain it. The company has faced pressure for years to remove artificial ingredients from its cereals. I'm Marcela Sanchez.
1: Stocks rose on Wall Street Friday and Treasury yields fell.
4: I am Sydney Zagalella with WINY Headline News. The Danielson Veterans Coffee House has raised more than $5,000 in just 1 week to support the upcoming visit of the Wall That Heals Putnam. The response was immediate. According to Coffee House President Fred Ruhlman, members donated $500 checks, $100 bills, and smaller contributions, with one woman recently donating $20 because she said she could not afford $100 but still wanted to help. The Wall That Heals will be in Putnam from September 10th through September 13th. The wall displays the names of 58,281 service members who died or remain missing from the Vietnam War and will be open to visitors 24 hours a day. The exhibit will also include a 51-foot mobile education center. Donations can be made online through the Wall That Heals fundraising campaign or dropped off at the Putnam Municipal Complex at 200 School Street. Checks should be made payable to Putnam VAC. Commemorative t-shirts are also available at the Putnam Municipal Complex. Next news in 1 hour.
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0: That's Mr. Hi, I'm Karen. I hope you're having a wonderful evening. It's time now to make it better with the good news story of the day. A story out of Ohio where a shelter kitten named Gelato went viral after a video showed him in a homemade wheelchair. The wheelchair was built from rulers, zip ties, and Hot Wheels cars. So cute, but not really that functional. Gelato has leveled up. That online attention helped connect him with people who could provide a custom-built wheelchair designed specifically for Gelato's needs. Veterinarians say the new wheels could help him build strength in his back legs, as well as improve his chances of eventually walking on his own. He's very cute.
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6: The forecast for northeastern Connecticut, partly cloudy overnight, 75. For Saturday, mostly sunny, hot, humid, high near 85. Heat indices making it feel like 95. For Saturday night, partly cloudy, low 70s, and mostly sunny, 85 to 90 Sunday. Monday, sunny, 85. Tuesday, partly sunny, late day thunderstorms, 85 to 90, and mostly sunny. Wednesday and Thursday, highs both days in the low 80s. This is WINY meteorologist Bill Jackman.
7: Tuesday, the Northeast Connecticut Farmers Market will be held at the Plainfield Early Childhood Center, 651 Norwich Road in Plainfield from 4 to 6 p.m. Community Kitchen will be held at the Canterbury Town Hall, 1 Municipal Drive in Canterbury at 12 noon Tuesday, free and open to all. Wednesday, the Senior Fun in the Sun Surfer Dance will be held at the Putnam Lodge of Elks, 64 Edmund Street in Putnam from 6 to 8 p.m. Dress up and enjoy surfer music. All area seniors are welcome. The Brooklyn Historical Society Museum, 25 Canterbury Road in Brooklyn will be open from 1 to 5 p.m. Wednesday. Thursday, the Preston Parks and Recreation Summer Concert Series featuring Branded will be held at the Preston Community Park, 13 Connecticut 117 in Preston from 6:30 to 8 p.m. And Thursday, Community Kitchen's To-Go Meal will be served via drive-thru at Creation Church, 47 West Thompson Road in Thompson at 12 noon. That's what's happening. 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

0: That's Fleetwood Mac, and there are some movies in production that I wanted to share with you because they both sound pretty cool. Warner Brothers has confirmed a few movies in the works. One of them is a live-action version of the 1960s cartoon The Jetsons. You remember The Jetsons? It's apparently going to star Jim Carrey. No other word on any other casting. There's also a Bradley Cooper and Margot Robbie Ocean's 11 prequel in the making that also sounds pretty interesting.
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6: Windham County Weather. The forecast for northeastern Connecticut, partly cloudy overnight, 75. For Saturday, mostly sunny, hot, humid, high near 85. Heat indices making it feel like 95. For Saturday night, partly cloudy, low 70s, and mostly sunny, 85 to 90. Sunday, Monday, sunny, 85. Tuesday, partly sunny, late day thunderstorms, 85 to 90, and mostly sunny. Wednesday and Thursday, highs both days in the low 80s. This is WINY meteorologist Bill Jackman.
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7: River Fire is coming to Putnam on Saturday night, August 8th at Rotary Park in Putnam. We'll light the fires at 8 p.m. right after the Vinyl Countdown concert. The fires will burn until 9:30 p.m. There are only 2 River Fires left this year, so make plans now to experience a Putnam classic. River Fire, this Saturday night from 8 to 9:30 p.m. at Rotary Park in Putnam. River Fire is produced by the Town of Putnam and WINY.
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0: That's country superstar Ella Langley and her huge crossover hit. That's a good one. It's called Choosin' Texas. Hi, I'm Karen. Thanks for hanging out with me tonight.
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1: I'm Galillo at WINY Headline News. Governor Ned Lamont announced that he's directing Connecticut state agencies to help identify funding to support repairs to the Nathan Hale Homestead in Coventry following damage that occurred at the historic site last weekend caused by an apparent act of vandalism. On Monday, August 3rd, Connecticut Landmarks staff discovered that the Nathan Hale Homestead had been broken into, burglarized, and vandalized. Further investigation shows these acts extended to the Hale family barns and the barn used by the Coventry Farmers Market held weekly on the grounds. In addition to cash and objects stolen from the property, some materials were stripped from appliances and infrastructure with the apparent intention of being sold. Security footage shows the suspects disabling cameras between 9:30 and 10:30 p.m. on Sunday, August 2nd. Anyone with information about the vandalism is urged to contact the Coventry Police Department's anonymous tip line. Next news in 1 hour.
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6: Oh, yes. 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
7: Yeah, Josh, you the man. 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
7: Hustling up. 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

coming up in just a couple of minutes. It's International Beer Day. Some myths about beer. Are they true or not? First, it's Spandau Ballet with True.

0: Bruno Mars and I Just Might. Hi there, my name's Karen. I hope you're having a wonderful evening. It is International Beer Day, at least for a little while longer, and there are some myths about beer. Are they true or not? Well, there is a myth that dark beers are stronger than light beers. It's not necessarily the case. While light beers are, of course, yes, lighter in color and body, it doesn't mean that they have less alcohol. For the example they give is Guinness. Guinness is dark, but actually contains less than Budweiser. Beer should always be served ice cold. Again, not always the case. It depends on the beer, of course. Certain beers are made to be drunk at room temperature. I did get an opportunity to go to Europe a couple of times, and when they mostly have room temperature beer over there, and I have to say, you really can tell the difference.
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5: Windham County weather. The forecast for northeastern Connecticut, partly cloudy overnight, 75. For Saturday, mostly sunny, hot, humid, high near 85. Heat indices making it feel like 95. For Saturday night, partly cloudy, low 70s, and mostly sunny, 85 to 90. Sunday, Monday, sunny, 85. Tuesday, partly sunny, late day thunderstorms, 85 to 90, and mostly sunny. Wednesday and Thursday, highs both days in the low 80s. This is WINY meteorologist Bill Jackman.
6: Tuesday, the Northeast Connecticut Farmers Market will be held at the Plainfield Early Childhood Center, 651 Norwich Road in Plainfield from 4 to 6 p.m. Community Kitchen will be held at the Canterbury Town Hall, 1 Municipal Drive in Canterbury at 12 noon Tuesday, free and open to all. Wednesday, the Senior Fun in the Sun Surfer Dance will be held at the Putnam Lodge of Elks, 64 Edmund Street in Putnam from 6 to 8 p.m. Dress up and enjoy surfer music. All area seniors are welcome. The Brooklyn Historical Society Museum, 25 Canterbury Road in Brooklyn will be open from 1 to 5 p.m. Wednesday. Thursday, the Preston Parks and Recreation Summer Concert Series featuring Branded will be held at the Preston Community Park, 13 Connecticut 117 in Preston from 6:30 to 8 p.m. And Thursday, Community Kitchen's to-go meal will be served via drive-thru at Creation Church, 47 West Thompson Road in Thompson at 12 noon. That's what's happening. 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

0: April, and it's August 7th. Let's take a look at our celebrity birthdays. They include actress and Oscar winner Charlize Theron. She's 51 today. It's a birthday for actress Maggie Wheeler. You know her as Janice on Friends. She is 65 today. It's also a birthday for David Duchovny from The X-Files, Californication, and Twin Peaks. David Duchovny is 66 today.
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9: Windham County weather. The forecast for northeastern Connecticut, partly cloudy overnight, 75. For Saturday, mostly sunny, hot, humid, high near 85. Heat indices making it feel like 95. For Saturday night, partly cloudy, low 70s, and mostly sunny, 85 to 90. Sunday, Monday, sunny, 85. Tuesday, partly sunny, late day thunderstorms, 85 to 90, and mostly sunny. Wednesday and Thursday, highs both days in the low 80s. This is WINY meteorologist Bill Jackman.
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1: River Fire is coming to Putnam on Saturday night, August 8th at Rotary Park in Putnam. We'll light the fires at 8 p.m. right after the Vinyl Countdown concert. The fires will burn until 9:30 p.m. There are only two River Fires left this year, so make plans now to experience a Putnam classic. River Fire, this Saturday night from 8 to 9:30 p.m. at Rotary Park in Putnam. 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

0: There's Taylor with Cruel Summer. And hey, we still have some summer left. 46 days until fall.
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1: Hello with WINY Headline News. The Danielson Veterans Coffee House has raised more than $5,000 in just 1 week to support the upcoming visit of the Wall That Heals Putnam. The response was immediate. According to Coffee House President Fred Ruhlman, members donated $500 checks, $100 bills, and smaller contributions, with one woman recently donating $20 because she said she could not afford $100 but still wanted to help. The Wall That Heals will be in Putnam from September 10th through September 13th. The wall displays the names of 58,281 service members who died or remain missing from the Vietnam War and will be open to visitors 24 hours a day. The exhibit will also include a 51-foot mobile education center. Donations can be made online through the Wall That Heals fundraising campaign or dropped off at the Putnam Municipal Complex at 200 School Street. Checks should be made payable to Putnam VAC. Commemorative t-shirts are also available at the Putnam Municipal Complex. Next news in 1 hour.
2: The forecast for northeastern Connecticut, partly cloudy overnight, 75. For Saturday, mostly sunny, hot, humid, high near 85. Heat indices making it feel like 95. For Saturday night, partly cloudy, low 70s, and mostly sunny, 85 to 90. Sunday, Monday, sunny, 85. Tuesday, partly sunny, late day thunderstorms, 85 to 90. And mostly sunny, Wednesday and Thursday, highs both days in the low 80. This is WINY meteorologist Bill Jackman.
3: 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Wednesday, the Senior Fun in the Sun Surfer Dance will be held at the Putnam Lodge of Elks, 64 Edmund Street in Putnam from 6 to 8 p.m. Dress up and enjoy surfer music. All area seniors are welcome. The Brooklyn Historical Society Museum, 25 Canterbury Road in Brooklyn will be open from 1 to 5 p.m. Wednesday. Thursday, the Preston Parks and Recreation Summer Concert Series featuring Branded will be held at the Preston Community Park, 13 Connecticut 117 in Preston from 6:30 to 8 p.m. And Thursday, Community Kitchen's to-go meal will be served via drive-thru at Creation Church, 47 West Thompson Road in Thompson at 12 noon. That's what's happening. 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

That's Lewis Capaldi. Hi, I'm Karen. And on the way, well, in your entertainment news, we're talking Spider-Man. The newest installment of the series is breaking all kinds of records. That's coming up next.

0: That's Michael Jackson. My name's Karen Van Zandt. Hope you're having a great night. Your entertainment news for this hour. Well, we're talking Spider-Man Brand New Day because the latest installment in the Spider-Man, this new version of Spider-Man, breaking records like crazy. The movie has landed the highest grossing first week in domestic box office history. So the movie's been out for a week now, and in its first 7 days, it has already reached the $500 million milestone in North America. Yeah, the last film to do that did it in 8 days instead of seven, and that was Avengers Endgame, which came out in 2019. So Spider-Man Brand New Day is just breaking records like crazy. I would imagine if you haven't gone to the movies to see it yet, you probably will be this weekend. It is really good.
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5: Windham County Weather. The forecast for northeastern Connecticut, partly cloudy overnight, 75. For Saturday, mostly sunny, hot, humid, high near 85. Heat indices making it feel like 95. For Saturday night, partly cloudy, low 70s, and mostly sunny, 85 to 90 Sunday. Monday, sunny, 85. Tuesday, partly sunny, late day thunderstorms, 85 to 90, and mostly sunny. Wednesday and Thursday, highs both days in the low 80. This is WINY meteorologist Bill Jackman.
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7: Tuesday, the Northeast Connecticut Farmers Market will be held at the Plainfield Early Childhood Center, 651 Norwich Road in Plainfield, from 4 to 6 p.m. Community Kitchen will be held at the Canterbury Town Hall, 1 Municipal Drive in Canterbury, at 12 noon Tuesday, free and open to all. Wednesday, the Senior Fun in the Sun Surfer Dance will be held at the Putnam Lodge of Elks, 64 Edmund Street in Putnam, from 6 to 8 p.m. Dress up and enjoy surfer music. All area seniors are welcome. The Brooklyn Historical Society Museum, 25 Canterbury Road in Brooklyn, will be open from 1 to 5 p.m. Wednesday. Thursday, the Preston Parks and Recreation Summer Concert Series featuring Branded will be held at the Preston Community Park, 13 Connecticut 117 in Preston, from 6:30 to 8 p.m. And Thursday, Community Kitchen's To-Go Meal will be served via drive-thru at Creation Church, 47 West Thompson Road in Thompson, at 12 noon. That's what's happening. You're up to date from WINY, 1350 a.m. and 97.1 FM.
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0: That's Lauren Daigle and You Say. Well, let's go back on this day in history to learn something about today. 29 years ago on this day, it was 1997, Garth Brooks, country superstar, put on a free concert in New York's Central Park. I remember when this happened, and it drew a lot of people. Now, the police estimated the crowd at about 250,000 people. The promoters said it was more like 750,000. Either way, a lot of people showed up.
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7: Windham County weather.
8: The forecast for northeastern Connecticut, partly cloudy overnight, 75. For Saturday, mostly sunny, hot, humid, high near 85. Heat indices making it feel like 95 for Saturday night.

0: And Tuesday, free and open to all. Wednesday, the Senior Fun in the Sun Surfer Dance will be held at the Putnam Lodge of Elks, 64 Edmund Street in Putnam from 6 to 8 p.m. Dress up and enjoy surfer music. All area seniors are welcome. The Brooklyn Historical Society Museum, 25 Canterbury Road in Brooklyn, will be open from 1 to 5 p.m. Wednesday. Thursday, the Preston Parks and Recreation Summer Concert Series featuring Branded will be held at the Preston Community Park, 13 Connecticut 117 in Preston from 6:30 to 8 p.m. And Thursday, Community Kitchens To-Go Meal will be served via drive-thru at Creation Church, 47 West Thompson Road in Thompson at 12 noon. That's what's happening. 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

0: 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Hi, I'm Karen, and that's it for me. Have a great weekend. 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
1: I'm Lisa Gallillo at WINY Headline News. Governor Ned Lamont announced that he's directing Connecticut state agencies to help identify funding to support repairs to the Nathan Hale Homestead in Coventry following damage that occurred at the historic site last weekend caused by an apparent act of vandalism. On Monday, August 3rd, Connecticut Landmarks staff discovered that the Nathan Hale Homestead had been broken into, burglarized, and vandalized. Further investigation shows these acts extended to the Hale family barns and the barn used by the Coventry Farmers Market, held weekly on the grounds. In addition to cash and objects stolen from the property, some materials were stripped from appliances and infrastructure with the apparent intention of being sold. Security footage shows the suspects disabling cameras between 9:30 and 10:30 p.m. on Sunday, August 2nd. Anyone with information about the vandalism is urged to contact the Coventry Police Department's anonymous tip line. Next news in 1 hour.
2: The forecast for northeastern Connecticut, partly cloudy overnight, 75. For Saturday, mostly sunny, hot, humid, high near 85. Heat indices making it feel like 95. For Saturday night, partly cloudy, low 70s, and mostly sunny, 85 to 90 Sunday. Monday, sunny, 85. Tuesday, partly sunny, late day thunderstorms, 85 to 90, and mostly sunny. Wednesday and Thursday, highs both days in the low 80. This is WINY meteorologist Bill Jackman.
3: Tuesday, the Northeast Connecticut Farmers Market will be held at the Plainfield Early Childhood Center, 651 Norwich Road in Plainfield, from 4 to 6 p.m. Community Kitchen will be held at the Canterbury Town Hall, 1 Municipal Drive in Canterbury, at 12 noon Tuesday, free and open to all. Wednesday, the Senior Fun in the Sun Surfer Dance will be held at the Putnam Lodge of Elks, 64 Edmund Street in Putnam, from 6 to 8 p.m. Dress up and enjoy surfer music. All area seniors are welcome. The Brooklyn Historical Society Museum, 25 Canterbury Road in Brooklyn, will be open from 1 to 5 p.m. Wednesday. Thursday, the Preston Parks and Recreation Summer Concert Series featuring Branded will be held at the Preston Community Park, 13 Connecticut 117 in Preston, from 6:30 to 8 p.m. And Thursday, Community Kitchen's To-Go Meal will be served via drive-thru at Creation Church, 47 West Thompson Road in Thompson, at 12 noon. That's what's happening. 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

0: Alex Warren with Ordinary. I know it's the weekend, but it's important to eat healthy and eat right. So the best thing you can do is help your brain by setting up an eating window. And that means limiting food intake to an 8 to 9 hour window every day helps keep your brain sharp. Now, eating between, let's say, for example, between 8 a.m. and 5 p.m. improves your memory, attention, and problem solving. Another positive, you'll also lose weight. Who doesn't want to do that?
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6: Windham County weather.
7: The forecast for northeastern Connecticut, partly cloudy overnight, 75. For Saturday, mostly sunny, hot, humid, high near 85. Heat indices making it feel like 95. For Saturday night, partly cloudy, low 70s, and mostly sunny, 85 to 90 Sunday. Monday, sunny, 85. Tuesday, partly sunny, late day thunderstorms, 85 to 90, and mostly sunny. Wednesday and Thursday, highs both days in the low 80s. This is WINY meteorologist Bill Jackman.
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9: Tuesday, the Northeast Connecticut Farmers Market will be held at the Plainfield Early Childhood Center, 651 Norwich Road in Plainfield, from 4 to 6 p.m. Community Kitchen will be held at the Canterbury Town Hall, 1 Municipal Drive in Canterbury, at 12 noon Tuesday, free and open to all. Wednesday, the Senior Fun in the Sun Surfer Dance will be held at the Putnam Lodge of Elks, 64 Edmund Street in Putnam, from 6 to 8 p.m. Dress up and enjoy surfer music. All area seniors are welcome. The Brooklyn Historical Society Museum, 25 Canterbury Road in Brooklyn, will be open from 1 to 5 p.m. Wednesday. Thursday, the Preston Parks and Recreation Summer Concert Series featuring Branded will be held at the Preston Community Park, 13 Connecticut 117 in Preston, from 6:30 to 8 p.m. And Thursday, Community Kitchen's To-Go Meal will be served via drive-thru at Creation Church, 47 West Thompson Road in Thompson, at 12 noon. That's what's happening. You're up to date from WINY, 1350 a.m. and 97.1 FM.
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You getting your hair cut this weekend? Well, when you see the stylist, what do you talk about? I'll tell you what both men and women discuss when they're in the chair. And I'll do it in less than 7 minutes. Right now, it's Olivia Dean with So Easy to Fall in Love. I could be

0: Going to the salon this weekend to get your hair cut? Well, when you're getting your hair cut, what do you talk about with the stylist? Most women, 3/4, talk about their family. Most men talk about work. And contrary to the popular stereotype, a very minimal amount of women talk about what's going on in the bedroom when they're getting a haircut, as opposed to men, where 1/4 of them talk about that.
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0: Low 70s and mostly sunny, 85 to 90 Sunday. Monday, sunny, 85. Tuesday, partly sunny. Late day, thunderstorms, 85 to 90 and mostly sunny. Wednesday and Thursday, highs both days in the low 80s. This is WINY meteorologist Bill Jackman.
1: W-I-N-Y. 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

0: Post Malone with Morgan Wallen. That is, I had some help. You want more confidence? Who doesn't, right? 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You want to have confidence. The reason? Holding back is the same as putting yourself down. And again, you don't want to do that either, but speaking up sends the opposite message.
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1: With WINY headline news, the Danielson Veterans Coffee House has raised more than $5,000 in just 1 week to support the upcoming visit of the Wall That Heals Putnam. The response was immediate. According to Coffee House President Fred Ruhlman, members donated $500 checks, $100 bills, and smaller contributions, with one woman recently donating $20 because she said she could not afford $100 but still wanted to help. The Wall That Heals will be in Putnam from September 10th through September 13th. The wall displays the names of 58,281 service members who died or remain missing from the Vietnam War and will be open to visitors 24 hours a day. The exhibit will also include a 51-foot mobile education center. Donations can be made online through the Wall That Heals fundraising campaign or dropped off at the Putnam Municipal Complex at 200 School Street. Checks should be made payable to Putnam VAC. Commemorative t-shirts are also available at the Putnam Municipal Complex. Next news in 1 hour.
2: The forecast for northeastern Connecticut, partly cloudy overnight, 75. For Saturday, mostly sunny, hot, humid, high near 85. Heat indices making it feel like 95. For Saturday night, partly cloudy, low 70s, and mostly sunny, 85 to 90. Sunday, Monday, sunny, 85. Tuesday, partly sunny, late day thunderstorms, 85 to 90. And mostly sunny, Wednesday and Thursday, highs both days in the low 80s. This is WINY meteorologist Bill Jackman.
3: Tuesday, the Northeast Connecticut Farmers Market will be held at the Plainfield Early Childhood Center, 651 Norwich Road in Plainfield from 4 to 6 p.m. Community Kitchen will be held at the Canterbury Town Hall, 1 Municipal Drive in Canterbury at 12 noon Tuesday, free and open to all. Wednesday, the Senior Fun in the Sun Surfer Dance will be held at the Putnam Lodge of Elks, 64 Edmund Street in Putnam from 6 to 8 p.m. Dress up and enjoy surfer music. All area seniors are welcome. The Brooklyn Historical Society Museum, 25 Canterbury Road in Brooklyn will be open from 1 to 5 p.m. Wednesday. Thursday, the Preston Parks and Recreation Summer Concert Series featuring Branded will be held at the Preston Community Park, 13 Connecticut 117 in Preston from 6:30 to 8 p.m. And Thursday, Community Kitchen's to-go meal will be served via drive-thru at Creation Church, 47 West Thompson Road in Thompson at 12 noon. That's what's happening. 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

0: Cause I gotta have faith. Ooh, I gotta have faith. Cause I gotta have faith.
1: Some people think Travis Kelce showed up to the Chiefs training camp with a dad bod. His coach, Andy Reid, says, quote, he looks the same to me that he's always looked. I wonder what Taylor thinks. Here she is with the fate of Ophelia.

0: Selena Gomez with Rema and Calm Down. Are you feeling frazzled? Do you feel like you want to tear your hair out? 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
6: Windham County weather.
7: The forecast for northeastern Connecticut, partly cloudy overnight, 75. For Saturday, mostly sunny, hot, humid, high near 85. Heat indices making it feel like 95. For Saturday night, partly cloudy, low 70s, and mostly sunny, 85 to 90 Sunday. Monday, sunny, 85. Tuesday, partly sunny, late day thunderstorms, 85 to 90, and mostly sunny. Wednesday and Thursday, highs both days in the low 80. This is WINY meteorologist Bill Jackman.
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9: 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Wednesday, the Senior Fun in the Sun Surfer Dance will be held at the Putnam Lodge of Elks, 64 Edmund Street in Putnam, from 6 to 8 p.m. Dress up and enjoy surfer music. All area seniors are welcome. The Brooklyn Historical Society Museum, 25 Canterbury Road in Brooklyn, will be open from 1 to 5 p.m. Wednesday. Thursday, the Preston Parks and Recreation Summer Concert Series featuring Branded will be held at the Preston Community Park, 13 Connecticut 117 in Preston, from 6:30 to 8 p.m. And Thursday, Community Kitchen's To-Go Meal will be served via drive-thru at Creation Church, 47 West Thompson Road in Thompson, at 12 noon. That's what's happening. 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
12: The forecast for northeastern Connecticut, partly cloudy overnight, 75. For Saturday, mostly sunny, hot, humid, high near 85. Heat indices making it feel like 95. For Saturday night, partly cloudy, low 70s, and mostly sunny, 85 to 90 Sunday. Monday, sunny, 85. Tuesday, partly sunny, late day thunderstorms, 85 to 90, and mostly sunny. Wednesday and Thursday, highs both days in the low 80. This is WINY meteorologist Bill Jackman.
13: To some people, the sound of a baby babbling doesn't mean much. But that's not necessarily true. By 6 months, they're combining vowels and consonants. By 9 months, they're trying out different kinds of sounds. And by 12 months, their babbling is beginning to take on some meaning. Especially if there's no

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0: Teddy swims and lose control. I love questions like this, and I think it's a good question to pose over the weekend because maybe it'll happen next week. You never know. But if you got an unexpected day off from work, who would you spend it with? A lot of us, more than half, said that they would spend the extra day with our kids. But if you don't have kids, you could do whatever you want, I guess. A quarter say that they'd spend the unexpected time with their spouse, and another quarter said that they'd admit that if they got a day off from work, well, this makes sense, they'd spend it alone.
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1: I'm Sunisa Galillo with WINY Headline News. Governor Ned Lamont announced that he's directing Connecticut state agencies to help identify funding to support repairs to the Nathan Hale Homestead in Coventry following damage that occurred at the historic site last weekend caused by an apparent act of vandalism. On Monday, August 3rd, Connecticut Landmarks staff discovered that the Nathan Hale Homestead had been broken into, burglarized, and vandalized. Further investigation shows these acts extended to the Hale family barns and the barn used by the Coventry Farmers Market held weekly on the grounds. In addition to cash and objects stolen from the property, some materials were stripped from appliances and infrastructure with the apparent intention of being sold. Security footage shows the suspects disabling cameras between 9:30 and 10:30 p.m. on Sunday, August 2nd. Anyone with information about the vandalism is urged to contact the Coventry Police Department's anonymous tip line. Next news in 1 hour.
2: The forecast for northeastern Connecticut, partly cloudy overnight, 75. For Saturday, mostly sunny, hot, humid, high near 85. Heat indices making it feel like 95. For Saturday night, partly cloudy, low 70s, and mostly sunny, 85 to 90 Sunday. Monday, sunny, 85. Tuesday, partly sunny, late day thunderstorms, 85 to 90, and mostly sunny. Wednesday and Thursday, highs both days in the low 80s. This is WINY meteorologist Bill Jackman.
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4: Tuesday, the Northeast Connecticut Farmers Market will be held at the Plainfield Early Childhood Center, 651 Norwich Road in Plainfield from 4 to 6 p.m. Community Kitchen will be held at the Canterbury Town Hall, 1 Municipal Drive in Canterbury at 12 noon Tuesday, free and open to all. Wednesday, the Senior Fun in the Sun Surfer Dance will be held at the Putnam Lodge of Elks, 64 Edmund Street in Putnam from 6 to 8 p.m. Dress up and enjoy surfer music. All area seniors are welcome. The Brooklyn Historical Society Museum, 25 Canterbury Road in Brooklyn, will be open from 1 to 5 p.m. Wednesday. Thursday, the Preston Parks and Recreation Summer Concert Series featuring Branded will be held at the Preston Community Park, 13 Connecticut 117 in Preston, from 6:30 to 8 p.m. And Thursday, Community Kitchen's To-Go Meal will be served via drive-thru at Creation Church, 47 West Thompson Road in Thompson at 12 noon. That's what's happening. 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

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Why? Because we're twice as likely to buy what we taste, even if we don't like it. Coming up, Olivia Dean, right now, Daughtry and Holmes.

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0: Olivia Dean with Man I Need. Over the course of today or tomorrow, you might be going out to a restaurant or a bar or a club, and you might have to use the restroom, right? Well, people act very strangely when they use a public restroom, and it makes sense. And this includes not touching anything, ever. More than half of women say that they use the hover method, and less than half of both men and women, and this is why I never touch the handle, is because they say they flush with their feet.
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6: Windham County weather.
7: The forecast for northeastern Connecticut, partly cloudy overnight, 75. For Saturday, mostly sunny, hot, humid, high near 85. Heat indices making it feel like 95. For Saturday night, partly cloudy, low 70s, and mostly sunny, 85 to 90. Sunday, Monday, sunny, 85. Tuesday, partly sunny, late day thunderstorms, 85 to 90, and mostly sunny. Wednesday and Thursday, highs both days in the low 80s. This is WINY meteorologist Bill Jackman.
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9: Tuesday, the Northeast Connecticut Farmers Market will be held at the Plainfield Early Childhood Center, 651 Norwich Road in Plainfield, from 4 to 6 p.m. Community Kitchen will be held at the Canterbury Town Hall, 1 Municipal Drive in Canterbury, at 12 noon Tuesday, free and open to all. Wednesday, the Senior Fun in the Sun Surfer Dance will be held at the Putnam Lodge of Elks, 64 Edmund Street in Putnam, from 6 to 8 p.m. Dress up and enjoy surfer music. All area seniors are welcome. The Brooklyn Historical Society Museum, 25 Canterbury Road in Brooklyn, will be open from 1 to 5 p.m. Wednesday. Thursday, the Preston Parks and Recreation Summer Concert Series featuring Branded will be held at the Preston Community Park, 13 Connecticut 117 in Preston, from 6:30 to 8 p.m. And Thursday, Community Kitchen's To-Go Meal will be served via drive-thru at Creation Church, 47 West Thompson Road in Thompson, at 12 noon. That's what's happening. 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

I'm John Laurenti. Have you ever wondered why ostriches bury their head in the sand? Well, I found out and I will tell you after we hear from Chicago. But first, Taylor Swift and I Knew It, I Knew You from Toy Story 5.

0: Chicago, and hard to say I'm sorry. We've seen what I'm about to tell you in cartoons and storybooks for our entire lives. But have you ever wondered why ostriches bury their heads in the sand? Well, I found out. They actually don't. No. Scientists studied over 200,000 ostriches over a period of 80 years. Wow, they must have gotten some great funding for that. 80 years to figure this out. And they found that there wasn't a single case where an ostrich buried its head in the sand or even attempted to do so. We've been lied to our entire lives.
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9: The forecast for northeastern Connecticut, partly cloudy overnight, 75. For Saturday, mostly sunny, hot, humid, high near 85. Heat indices making it feel like 95. For Saturday night, partly cloudy, low 70s, and mostly sunny, 85 to 90 Sunday. Monday, sunny, 85. Tuesday, partly sunny, late day thunderstorms, 85 to 90, and mostly sunny. Wednesday and Thursday, highs both days in the low 80s. This is WINY meteorologist Bill Jackman.
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that I feel for you. 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I'ma treat you right tonight, let's make it last forever. 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
1: I'm Sabine Scalella with WINY Headline News. The Danielson Veterans Coffee House has raised more than $5,000 in just 1 week to support the upcoming visit of the Wall That Heals Putnam. The response was immediate. According to Coffee House President Fred Ruhlman, members donated $500 checks, $100 bills, and smaller contributions, with one woman recently donating $20 because she said she could not afford $100 but still wanted to help. The Wall That Heals will be in Putnam from September 10th through September 13th. The wall displays the names of 58,281 service members who died or remain missing from the Vietnam War and will be open to visitors 24 hours a day. The exhibit will also include a 51-foot mobile education center. Donations can be made online through the Wall That Heals fundraising campaign or dropped off at the Putnam Municipal Complex at 200 School Street. Checks should be made payable to Putnam BAC. Commemorative t-shirts are also available at the Putnam Municipal Complex. Next news in 1 hour.
2: The forecast for northeastern Connecticut, partly cloudy overnight, 75. For Saturday, mostly sunny, hot, humid, high near 85. Heat indices making it feel like 95. For Saturday night, partly cloudy, low 70s, and mostly sunny, 85 to 90 Sunday. Monday, sunny, 85. Tuesday, partly sunny, late day thunderstorms, 85 to 90, and mostly sunny. Wednesday and Thursday, highs both days in the low 80. This is WINY meteorologist Bill Jackman.
3: Tuesday, the Northeast Connecticut Farmers Market will be held at the Plainfield Early Childhood Center, 651 Norwich Road in Plainfield from 4 to 6 p.m. Community Kitchen will be held at the Canterbury Town Hall, 1 Municipal Drive in Canterbury at 12 noon Tuesday, free and open to all. Wednesday, the Senior Fun in the Sun Surfer Dance will be held at the Putnam Lodge of Elks, 64 Edmund Street in Putnam from 6 to 8 p.m. Dress up and enjoy surfer music. All area seniors are welcome. The Brooklyn Historical Society Museum, 25 Canterbury Road in Brooklyn will be open from 1 to 5 p.m. Wednesday. Thursday, the Preston Parks and Recreation Summer Concert Series featuring Branded will be held at the Preston Community Park, 13 Connecticut 117 in Preston from 6:30 to 8 p.m. And Thursday, Community Kitchen's To-Go Meal will be served via drive-thru at Creation Church, 47 West Thompson Road in Thompson at 12 noon. That's what's happening. 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

0: You might go to a party this weekend, especially with your friends or neighbors later on tonight. You might have some adult beverages, but do you find that you fight with your spouse after a party? Husbands and wives frequently quarrel after a social event. Why? Well, men tend to exaggerate something about their wives for a laugh, which, of course, angers their wives. I have learned over the years not to do that, although I will sometimes say something, and currently I'm wearing a boot on my foot because I have a stress fracture, and everyone's like, what happened? I'm like, well, she kicked me in bed. But when it happens at parties, it turns out that women flirt with other men for an ego boost, which in turn gets their husbands mad.
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0: forecast for northeastern Connecticut, partly cloudy overnight, 75. For Saturday, mostly sunny, hot, humid, high near 85. Heat indices making it feel like 95. For Saturday night, partly cloudy, low 70s, and mostly sunny, 85 to 90. Sunday, Monday, sunny, 85. Tuesday, partly sunny, late day thunderstorms, 85 to 90, and mostly sunny. Wednesday and Thursday, highs both days in the low 80s. This is WINY meteorologist Bill Jackman.
1: Tuesday, the Northeast Connecticut Farmers Market will be held at the Plainfield Early Childhood Center, 651 Norwich Road in Plainfield, from 4 to 6 p.m. Community Kitchen will be held at the Canterbury Town Hall, 1 Municipal Drive in Canterbury, at 12 noon Tuesday, free and open to all. Wednesday, the Senior Fun in the Sun Surfer Dance will be held at the Putnam Lodge of Elks, 64 Edmund Street in Putnam, from 6 to 8 p.m. Dress up and enjoy surfer music. All area seniors are welcome. The Brooklyn Historical Society Museum, 25 Canterbury Road in Brooklyn, will be open from 1 to 5 p.m. Wednesday. Thursday, the Preston Parks and Recreation Summer Concert Series featuring Branded will be held at the Preston Community Park, 13 Connecticut 117 in Preston, from 6:30 to 8 p.m. And Thursday, Community Kitchen's To-Go Meal will be served via drive-thru at Creation Church, 47 West Thompson Road in Thompson, at 12 noon. That's what's happening. You're up to date from WINY, 1350 a.m. and 97.1 FM.
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I'll tell you after we hear from Tiffany. Right now, this is Sam Smith, and stay with me. Guess it's

0: Tiffany. And I Think We're Alone Now. That song, of course, had a resurgence during the Stranger Things final season. I'm John Laurenti. What do you think is the world's least popular food? Well, if you're ever in Iceland, skip eating the hákarl. It's been found that hákarl is the world's most disliked food. Why? Well, it's made from fermented Greenland shark and is known for its strong ammonia smell, rubbery texture, and bitter metallic aftertaste. That sounds like good eating. Not.
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0: forecast for northeastern Connecticut, partly cloudy overnight, 75. For Saturday, mostly sunny, hot, humid, high near 85. Heat indices making it feel like 95. For Saturday night, partly cloudy, low 70s, and mostly sunny, 85 to 90 Sunday. Monday, sunny, 85. Tuesday, partly sunny, late day thunderstorms, 85 to 90, and mostly sunny. Wednesday and Thursday, highs both days in the low 80s. This is WINY meteorologist Bill Jackman.
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1: I'm Susie Galillo at WINY Headline News. Governor Ned Lamont announced that he's directing Connecticut state agencies to help identify funding to support repairs to the Nathan Hale Homestead in Coventry following damage that occurred at the historic site last weekend caused by an apparent act of vandalism. On Monday, August 3rd, Connecticut Landmarks staff discovered that the Nathan Hale Homestead had been broken into, burglarized, and vandalized. Further investigation shows these acts extended to the Hale family barns and the barn used by the Coventry Farmers Market held weekly on the grounds. In addition to cash and objects stolen from the property, some materials were stripped from appliances and infrastructure with the apparent intention of being sold. Security footage shows the suspects disabling cameras between 9:30 and 10:30 p.m. on Sunday, August 2nd. Anyone with information about the vandalism is urged to contact the Coventry Police Department's anonymous tip line. Next news in 1 hour.
2: The forecast for northeastern Connecticut, partly cloudy overnight, 75. For Saturday, mostly sunny, hot, humid, high near 85. Heat indices making it feel like 95. For Saturday night, partly cloudy, low 70s, and mostly sunny, 85 to 90. Sunday, Monday, sunny, 85. Tuesday, partly sunny, late day thunderstorms, 85 to 90. And mostly sunny, Wednesday and Thursday, highs both days in the low 80s. This is WINY meteorologist Bill Jackman.
3: Tuesday, the Northeast Connecticut Farmers Market will be held at the Plainfield Early Childhood Center, 651 Norwich Road in Plainfield from 4 to 6 p.m. Community Kitchen will be held at the Canterbury Town Hall, 1 Municipal Drive in Canterbury at 12 noon Tuesday, free and open to all. Wednesday, the Senior Fun in the Sun Surfer Dance will be held at the Putnam Lodge of Elks, 64 Edmund Street in Putnam from 6 to 8 p.m. Dress up and enjoy surfer music. All area seniors are welcome. The Brooklyn Historical Society Museum, 25 Canterbury Road in Brooklyn will be open from 1 to 5 p.m. Wednesday. Thursday, the Preston Parks and Recreation Summer Concert Series featuring Branded will be held at the Preston Community Park, 13 Connecticut 117 in Preston from 6:30 to 8 p.m. And Thursday, Community Kitchen's to-go meal will be served via drive-thru at Creation Church, 47 West Thompson Road in Thompson at 12 noon. That's what's happening. 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

0: on Trix with Golden. Here it is, the weekend, and everybody looks forward to the weekend. And when most people get a mood boost, people report better moods, greater vitality, fewer aches and pains from Friday evening through Sunday afternoon as compared with the rest of the week. And it makes sense. Working men and women across all occupations feel mentally and physically better on the weekends, regardless of income, work hours, education, age, or marital status. The weekends rule.
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6: Tuesday, the Northeast Connecticut Farmers Market will be held at the Plainfield Early Childhood Center, 651 Norwich Road in Plainfield, from 4 to 6 p.m. Community Kitchen will be held at the Canterbury Town Hall, 1 Municipal Drive in Canterbury, at 12 noon Tuesday, free and open to all. Wednesday, the Senior Fun in the Sun Surfer Dance will be held at the Putnam Lodge of Elks, 64 Edmund Street in Putnam, from 6 to 8 p.m. Dress up and enjoy surfer music. All area seniors are welcome. The Brooklyn Historical Society Museum, 25 Canterbury Road in Brooklyn, will be open from 1 to 5 p.m. Wednesday. Thursday, the Preston Parks and Recreation Summer Concert Series featuring Branded will be held at the Preston Community Park, 13 Connecticut 117 in Preston, from 6:30 to 8 p.m. And Thursday, Community Kitchen's To-Go Meal will be served via drive-thru at Creation Church, 47 West Thompson Road in Thompson, at 12 noon. That's what's happening. 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

If you're looking for a date, you should hang around roller coasters. I'll tell you why after we hear from Savage Garden. Right now, it's the latest from Bruno Mars off his album The Romantic. This is Risk It All.

0: Hey, if you're looking for a date, hang out near roller coasters. People who have just stepped off a roller coaster find the opposite sex more attractive. It was found that there are signs like heavy breathing and an increased heart rate that tend to linger without our knowledge after any adrenaline-pumping activity, intensifying the perception of attractiveness. You just gotta hang out in an amusement park and not look creepy, especially if you're hanging around the roller coaster, but give it a shot.
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0: Miles Smith with Stargazing. That does it for me. I'm John Laurenti. I'll be back with you later on tonight to keep you company for whatever it is you're going to be doing. And as always, I'll leave you with this. The reason perfumes were originally put near the door of department stores was to cover the smell of horse manure and car exhaust from the streets. That makes sense. Enjoy your weekend.
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1: I'm Andre Brooks with WINY News. The annual Plainfield VJ Day Parade is set to take place this Sunday, one of the only three remaining parades of its kind in the country, honoring local World War II veterans and the lives lost during the conflict. On Sunday, August 9th at 12 p.m., a 2.29-mile section of Route 14 from Squaw Rock Road to Goshen Road and Moose Up will be closed to traffic for the annual Plainfield VJ Day Parade. All traffic will be diverted at these two points. The parade forms at the Riverview Restaurant at 12 p.m. and will begin at 1 p.m. heading west on North Main Street. The parade will continue until Main Street, past Memorial Park, and conclude at the American Legion, located at 66 Prospect Street. During a recent appearance on the WINY Talk Show, Parade Chairman and American Legion Post 91 member Jeff DeClerc discussed the history of VJ Day and the meaning behind the parade.
2: The first parade was in 1961. It was organized by the then Korean War veterans at the post. One of the key points of our preamble to the American Legion Constitution is to preserve the memories and incidents of our associations in all wars. They put together the first parade in a way to recognize the World War II veterans of the post at that time. And it's continued to this day. And this will be our 65th year. And it's our commitment to our local community as well, because Plainfield and Moosup and the villages of Waurigan and Central Village, the VJ Day Parade is where they come out and they truly show the patriotic support of the local community.
1: According to DeClerc, the parade is set to have 55 entries with multiple entertainment groups planned.
2: Fortunately, this year, we have 8 musical entries coming in this year, including the National Guard provided us the Connecticut Governor's Foot Guard this year. They're the longest continuing military service in the country. They were established in 1771, so they'll be leading the parade off in their ceremonial dress. They'll have their color guard, their band, and there'll be a ceremonial musket volley at the judges' stand and at the finish line. We have the Plainfield High School Band joining us this year.
1: Other groups set to perform during the parade include the Westbrook Drum Corps, Mystic Pipes and Drum, the McGann Marching Band, the Oompa Meisters, as well as local bands Mindset and Merge. According to DeClerc, Buck the Dog is also set to make an appearance. The Plainfield Police Department will be at designated points along the parade route and at traffic sites to assist the public. At points of diverted traffic with no police officer, the Plainfield Highway Department, with the assistance of the Moosup Fire Department, will post barricades and signs of direction. Barricades will be deployed on roadways intersecting with the parade route beginning at 8 a.m., preventing vehicles from traveling onto the parade route. Classic cars, hot rods, custom trucks, and family entertainment will take over downtown Putnam this Sunday as the town hosts its annual Main Street Car Cruise. The event will run from 9 a.m. to 2 p.m. with a show car registration beginning at 8 a.m. Organizers describe the gathering as Connecticut's biggest annual car cruise, drawing enthusiasts from across the region to showcase a wide variety of classic and custom vehicles. Registered show cars displaying a blue judging card will be eligible for the event's Choice Trophy Winner Award. Registration cars will be available at the bandstand in Rotary Park on the morning of the event, and all trophies are scheduled to be presented before noon at the winning vehicle. In addition to hundreds of vehicles lining Main Street, attendees can enjoy music, food vendors, dash plaques, trophies, and a dedicated kids' corner. During an appearance on the WINY Morning Show, Putnam Recreation Director Jimmy Callahan talked about some other attractions that will be at the show.
3: Have to start with Otto the Goodwill Gorilla, who will be back in Rotary Park this year, so make sure give Otto a wave when you stop by Rotary. We do have our two specialty cars. If you remember last year, we had the 24K Gold DeLorean, which was a big hit. This year, we have the National Lampoon's Christmas Vacation Wagoneer, if you remember from the movies, going on vacation. We also have the Chips Motorcycle from the California Highway Patrol TV show.
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1: Now let's take a look at today's forecast from meteorologist Michael Frescione. Today, a mixture of clouds and sunshine with scattered afternoon showers and thunderstorms, warm and humid, high around 85. Tonight, partly cloudy, mild and muggy, low around 70. Tomorrow, mostly sunny, warm and humid, high around 85. And tomorrow night, clear and cooler, low 60 to 65. At Broadcast House, it is currently 71 degrees. That's the 6 o'clock report. Now it's time to say good morning to Brendan Palmetier.
8: Good morning, Andre. Good morning, listeners. Hope you guys are having a great Saturday morning so far. I know I am. Welcome to the Saturday WINY Sports Show, where for the next 3 hours, we're going to be talking about a lot of interesting things that have happened within the past week. Some drama, some newly open things that are going on, especially starting off the NFL preseason Thursday night, which was probably one of the weirdest and coolest games I think I've ever seen in the preseason, which, you know, out of third string players, you'd never expect it. And of course, the Boston Red Sox, which, my goodness, man, if I had a dollar for every time I talked about how good they've been, I wouldn't have too much dollars, but I'd have a handful at the very least, because they've been red hot again. So we're going to start with them right now. So, they are currently on a 9-game winning streak after beating the Oakland, they're in Sacramento now, the Athletics 13-1 last night under a 14 strikeout performance from Peyton Tolley. And currently, the Yankees did win yesterday, so they do hold second place, but they are only 0.5 games away.
1: Just a little snug of a lead.
8: Oh, it is. And the thing is, too, they're only 5 games back of the Rays right now. And they did beat the Mariners, so they also have been on the winning streak of their own. 4 games. So that last time they did lose a series to the White Sox, so definitely gained some ground there. And they will play the Mariners today and tomorrow, see if we can catch up. Alongside with us, where we play the Athletics. A lot of people were scared to get going into the series because with us, we had one of the biggest winning streaks in history right now. And the Athletics, well, the complete opposite. So you think, all right, well, maybe we'll like fool ourselves. Maybe it's like a trap series. It wasn't. They weren't fazed. They knew what they had to do. And they currently tie the Angels for the worst record in the league right now, 45-71. And there's no team worse. Oh, the Rockies actually have the same record. So, other than that, a lot of teams are pretty high out there. The only team closest is the Giants at 49-67. But the Red Sox, they have been 33-8 in their last 41 games.
1: And can you guess the company that Tolley has joined with his 14 strikeouts?
8: Oh, good for Red Sox, correct?
1: Yep.
8: There was a specific stat where it's like for left-handed pitchers, like it was like 14 plus, and I don't remember, but just remind me again.
1: Well, he joined the ranks of Roger Clemens, who fanned, I think, 15 in one of his games, his rookie year, I think. So that's pretty good to places to be, you know, for a guy that young.
8: Not to mention, too, I believe he's a rookie this year.
1: Yeah, that's love it.
8: And he no doubtably was player of the game yesterday. So that was the 10th time in Red Sox history that a left-handed pitcher has recorded 14 or more strikeouts in a game, and he's only the 7th pitcher to do so. Chris Sale did it 3 times, which is absurd to think about. Bruce Hurst twice. David Price once. John Lester once. Mickey McDermott once, Dutch Leonard once, and now Peyton Tolley. So pretty familiar names there for the Red Sox, and they had every player record a hit on the starting lineup for yesterday's game. So pretty crazy stuff. Could you take a guess? You remember when the Red Sox were down the dumps within like May or like June? Just take a wild guess how many games back they were of the Yankees when they played them.
1: Was it like 15 or something? Like
8: 15 and a half games back of the first place spot, and they are now 0.5 away from them. If that doesn't tell you how things have reversed, I don't know what does, because the Rays, their lead, they may be up, but their lead isn't safe.
1: Well, I think sweeping the Dodgers was a huge boost.
8: Yeah, because with the Dodgers, by the way, they are still winless.
1: 0-4 since the trade deadline?
8: 0-6.
1: 0-6 now, okay.
8: They haven't won a game since acquiring Tarek Skubal. I don't know if they're having a little bit of a slump, or maybe, I wouldn't say buyer's remorse, but more so just having an unfortunate situation. They lost the Diamondbacks. They actually have lost 7 games. I misspoke there. They lost, swept the Red Sox, they lost a sweep to the Cubs, and now they lost the Diamondbacks on a walk-off last night. So now they're really starting to think, what's going on? The Dodgers, they have an insurmountable lead in the West, which...
1: I was
8: going to
1: say, I'm pretty sure they have a huge little cushion.
8: It's 7.5 games.
1: Yeah.
8: So, I think the Diamondbacks are currently in a wild card spot right now. It's very close. I think they have the last one. Other than that, it's not entirely close, but in terms of the division, I don't think any team in the National League, besides maybe the Cubs, have what it takes to take the reins. Other than that, it's fair game in the American League, because I don't want to sound like that guy, but it's pretty sad in the American League. the Central, the Tigers are fourth place, and they're only 3.5 games back of the White Sox. The West, the Mariners are third, and they're only 4 games back, and of course the Red Sox are 5 games back. But the difference being is the Red Sox are 13 games over 500, and the Mariners are 5 games below 500.
1: Mm.
8: So pretty interesting stuff here for baseball. The Red Sox, they have a 90% chance of making the playoffs.
1: Sounds good.
8: And keep in mind, this is without their ace players. This is without Garrett Crochet. This is without Roman Anthony, without Trevor Story, without all these hot players. This is without Adley Rutschman, by the way. And Franklin Arias, but he's in AAA, so it doesn't really matter. And this has been the team they call by the power of friendship. They call this team the power of friendship with how insane of a streak they've been on. And we may never see this winning streak again in our lifetime, but we're witnessing it right now.
1: Well, they are literally the fellowship of the swing this
8: time. Yeah, that's a good one, absolutely. Putting it quite in good terms. So the Red Sox, they will play today and tomorrow. Games will be broadcasted live here on WINY. First pitch today will be at 4:10 p.m. I'll be here doing that game starting at 3 for a pregame show, get you all the information that you need to know. I believe pitching today is Sonny Gray, I want to say.
1: Think it's, what was his name?
8: Was it Jake Bennett?
1: Yes.
8: Oh, yes. Gotta love Jake Bennett. He's been doing pretty good as well. I mean, all the Red Sox players have been doing significantly well. Gotta give him credit where credit is due. And also, before we head off, I want to talk about that game Thursday night between the White Sox and the Red Sox. That game is the definition of how this team has been the post-Rockies series. You know, the one where it was back and forth and extra innings, and they won 12-1, I think it was.
1: Yeah, 13 innings.
8: Yeah, it was unreal. So they were down, you know, 4-0. You're thinking, okay, maybe this is their time to lose, which, you know, understandably, you wouldn't be upset about it. Then they cut the lead in half. They get a run back. Then they tie it 5-5. They make an error, 7-5, whatever. They get one back, and they tie it in the ninth down their last strike. Give up a homer in the 10th against Wallace Chapman, which is rare. Then they get the lead, they tie it. They give up a run, so on. Then they hold off. They don't give up a run in the 12th or the 13th. And of course, Willie Abreu, the man, the myth, the legend, he drives in the run. Crazy, crazy, crazy. I can't believe it. But yes, Jake Bennett does pitch today. He has a 7-4 win-loss ratio with an ERA of 2.90. Very impressive stuff there. Going up against Gage Jump with a 4-7 win-loss ratio of an ERA of 4.59. So we'll see how this game goes. Will it go the same as yesterday, or will it be different? The past two games, they've scored 25 runs, which is
1: crazy.
8: A lot, yeah. It's been a fun ride, and I'm hoping to see more today. Coming up next for their hour show, 6:30 is going to be our mascot of the week, followed by our local sports segment. We'll try to find what we can. I know the season's been relatively slow, but we can definitely try to get a preview of what's to come. 7:30 will be our trending sports segment, because I know for a fact there's some things going on. Talking about the first NFL game, preseason one to be exact, and specifically some more information regarding the Clippers and the Kawhi Leonard allegation situation. Yeah. There's some other stuff came out. I don't know if it's alleged or concrete, but it's certainly shady. Then, of course, 8 o'clock is our trivia segment. Obviously, we do like a little bit of trivia here. So that's going to be our day. Until then, you are listening to WYNY 1350
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0: the forecast for northeastern Connecticut. Heat advisory through 8 o'clock tonight. Mostly sunny, hot, humid for this afternoon. Late day thunderstorms. Temperatures 85 to 90. Heat indices near 100 degrees. Tonight showers, thunderstorms ending, turning partly cloudy, 75. Tomorrow mostly sunny, hot, humid, high 85. Heat indices 95 degrees. Sunday mostly sunny, 85 to 90. Sunny 85 on Monday. Tuesday partly sunny, late day thunderstorm 85 to 90. This is WINY meteorologist Bill Jackman.
1: It is currently 70 degrees here at Broadcast House.
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4: I'm Andre Brooks with WINY Sports. The Woodstock Academy Prep Boys basketball program had a successful summer as its two drills and skills basketball camps attracted more than 100 young players from the local area. The program, directed by Woodstock Academy Prep head coach Thomas Espinosa, hosted its second camp of summer this past week with a three-day clinic on the school's south campus. Approximately 50 campers participated in the latest season after nearly 60 attended the first clinic in July, bringing the summer total to more than 100 boys and girls ages 6 to 16. Campers were divided into two age groups. The younger division competed in the Big East, while the older players participated in the Overtime Elite Division. Peyton Tolley struck out a career-high 14 in six innings. Willia Abreu drove in three runs, and the Boston Red Sox won their ninth game in a row with a 13-1 rout of the Athletics on Friday night. Tolley's 14 strikeouts are tied for the second most in a game by an American League rookie over the past 50 years, trailing only Roger Clemens, who fanned 15 in August 1984 when the Red Sox played the Royals. The Red Sox are just the seventh team since 1920 to win 27 or more in a 30-game span, and the only team to begin their run under 500. Athletics left-hand pitcher Gage Jump gets to start opposite Red Sox left-hand pitcher Jake Bennett game time today. 4-10. UConn head coach Dan Hurley said coaches who are taking advantage of recent court rulings to make late additions to their programs are doing more harm than good. In the wake of a federal judge in Colorado granting a preliminary injunction and blanket waiver for athletes in the 2022 high school class to play a fifth year under new NCAA rules. Alyssa Thomas was the engine that made Connecticut go when she played for the Suns for 11 years. The franchise that she helped reach two WNBA finals and six consecutive playoff semifinals honored her Friday night, retiring her number 25 jersey. The team is moving to Houston next year, so the Sun have been honoring many of their former great players and coaches this season. I'm Andre Brooks with WINY Sports.
5: It's time for Aroldis to close the door on the A's when the Boston Red Sox host the Athletics on Saturday, August 8th at 4:10 p.m. and Sunday, August 9th at 1:35 p.m. Listen on WINY Radio, 1350 AM or 97.1 FM. 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
1: I'm Andre Brooks with WINY News. Classic cars, hot rods, custom trucks, and family entertainment will take over downtown Putnam this Sunday as the town hosts its annual Main Street Car Cruise. The event will run from 9 a.m. to 2 p.m. with show car registration beginning at 8 a.m. Organizers describe the gathering as Connecticut's biggest annual car cruise, drawing enthusiasts from across the region to showcase a wide variety of classic and custom vehicles. Registered show cars displaying a blue judging card will be eligible for Events Choice Trophy Winner Award. Registration cards will be available at the bandstand and Rotary Park on the morning of the event, and all trophies are scheduled to be presented before noon at the winning vehicle. In addition to hundreds of vehicles lining the main street, attendees can enjoy music, food vendors, dash plaques, trophies, and a dedicated kids' corner. During an appearance on the WINY morning show, Putnam Recreation Director Jimmy Callahan talked about some other attractions that will be at the show.
2: Have to start with Otto the Goodwill Gorilla, who will be back in Rotary Park this year, so make sure give Otto a wave when you stop by Rotary. We do have our two specialty cars. If you remember last year, we had the 24K Gold DeLorean, which was a big hit. This year, we have the National Lampoon's Christmas Vacation Wagoneer, if you remember from the movies, going on vacation. We also have the Chips Motorcycle from the California Highway Patrol TV show.
1: The annual Main Street Car Cruise is free and open to the public. The annual Plainfield VJ Day Parade is set to take place this Sunday, one of the only three remaining parades of its kind in the country, honoring local World War II veterans and the lives lost during the conflict. On Sunday, August 9th at 12 p.m., a 2.29-mile section of Route 14 from Squaw Rock Road to Goshen Road in Moose Up will be closed to traffic for the annual Plainfield VJ Day Parade. All traffic will be diverted at these two points. The parade forms at the Riverview Restaurant at 12 p.m. and will begin at 1 p.m. heading west on North Main Street. The parade will continue until Main Street past Memorial Park and conclude at the American Legion located at 66 Prospect Street. During a recent appearance on the WINY talk show, Parade Chairman and American Legion Post 91 member Jeff DeClerc discussed the history of VJ Day Parade and the meaning behind the parade.
3: This parade was in 1961. It was organized by the then Korean War veterans at the post. One of the key points of our preamble to the American Legion Constitution is to preserve the memories and incidents of our associations in all wars. They put together the first parade in a way to recognize the World War II veterans of the post at that time. And it's continued to this day. And this will be our 65th year. And it's our commitment to our local community as well, because Plainfield and Moose Up and the villages of Waurigan and Central Village, the VJ Day Parade is where they come out and they truly show the patriotic support of the local community.
1: According to DeClerc, the parade is set to have 55 entries with multiple entertainment groups planned.
3: Fortunately, this year, we have 8 musical entries coming in this year, including the National Guard provided us the Connecticut Governor's Foot Guard this year. They're the longest continuing military service in the country. They were established in 1771, so they'll be leading the parade off in their ceremonial dress. They'll have their color guard, their band, and there'll be a ceremonial musket volley at the judges' stand and at the finish line. We have the Plainfield High School Band joining us this year.
1: Other groups set to perform during the parade include the Westbrook Drum Corps, Mystic Pipes and Drum, the McGann Marching Band, the Oompa Meisters, as well as local bands Mindset and Merge. According to DeClerc, Buck the Dog is also set to make an appearance. The Plainfield Police Department will be at designated points along the parade route and at traffic sites to assist the public. At points of diverted traffic with no police officer, the Plainfield Highway Department, with the assistance of the Moose Up Fire Department, will post barricades and signs of directions. Barricades will be deployed on roadways intersecting with the parade route beginning at 8 a.m., preventing vehicles from traveling onto the parade route. WINY News Time, 6:37.
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1: Now, let's take a look at today's weather from meteorologist Michael Frechion. Today, a mixture of clouds and sunshine with scattered afternoon showers and thunderstorms. Warm and humid, high around 85. Tonight, partly cloudy, mild and muggy, low around 70. Tomorrow, mostly sunny, warm and humid, high around 85. And tomorrow night, clear and cooler, low 60 to 65. At Broadcast House, it is currently 71 degrees. That's the 6:30 report. I'm Andre Brooks with WINY News. Now back to Brendan Palmetier.
2: Welcome back, Andre. Welcome back, listeners. Hope you guys are having a great Saturday morning so far. I know I am. Did you happen to come across that thunderstorm yesterday? Did you hear it at all or go through it?
1: I saw the lightning last night, but I didn't hear any thunder.
2: I had the other way around. I didn't see any thunder. I don't know if that makes sense, but I definitely heard it. It was loud. And it downpoured a little bit. But it wasn't too much. And then I think it started kind of raining throughout the night. Because I woke up and the windows outside were like foggy and like just that mist. My car wouldn't turn on at first and scared me. Because I'm no. But like it did that thing where it's like you turn all the way and it didn't. So you had to like turn it back. But I was like, okay, it worked. But it was a little bit of a weird, like, oh, the mist, the fog, the everything in between that doesn't work the way it wants to. But, yeah, definitely going to be a relatively potential stormy day. I actually kind of look forward to it because, I hope the people over in Boston don't have to deal with the storm. But I do just for the sake of it, you know, raining, I guess.
1: Well, I got two birthday parties to go to.
2: Oh, okay.
1: And I will not be upset if it's a rainout.
2: Really? I mean two is certainly in all a lot, especially when you have to, you know, go back and forth and whatnot.
1: Yeah.
2: So I don't blame you there, but we'll see what the weather dictates. They do say there's a chance for those showers and storms. We look forward to it, but who knows? They said that yesterday, and it did happen. So, two for two. Other than that, we have our mascot of the week. And you're going to have to figure out who this mascot is from the four major sports. You have 10 questions to guess this major league sport, or not major league sports team, this major sport. You know what I'm saying? National sports team. It's not. That wasn't the spoiler. I'm just saying, like, four sports. You got 10 questions.
1: All right, I'm going to start off like I usually do. Is this a vicious or docile animal?
2: Probably. I wouldn't say vicious, but I wouldn't say, like, docile. So it's kind of like a.
1: In between.
2: It's chill as long as you don't mess with it, you know?
1: All right. Is it an aquatic animal, land, or does it fly?
2: It's a land animal.
1: Is it a furry animal, or does it have like a smooth...

0: warm climates. You wouldn't be surprised if you can find them in like a cooler climate, like when, you know, it starts to go to the fall. But typically they're out, you know, when it's warmer.
1: The Bears.
0: Chicago?
1: Yep.
0: It's not the Bears. That's a good guess, though.

0: We have 5 questions remaining, a bunch of good questions so far, and 1 potential guess. I see the sun starting to poke out here.
1: Is it like a meat eater or like a vegetable plant type?
0: I want to say a plant type.
1: Plant type.
0: Yeah, so they're mainly known for being strict herbivores. I'll throw you a bone here. They're not on the East Coast.
1: Okay.
0: So think of teams that are in the Midwest, the West, the North, whatever you got.
1: Like a bison?
0: It's very close to one. I wouldn't call it that, but it's very close to that. I'll put that as a question if that was your question.
1: Similar to a bison. And it's on the West Coast, right?
0: It is on the West Coast, yes.
1: It's not a buffalo.
0: When you say bison, it's not necessarily one, but it's kind of close. If I'm correct. Yeah, no, not close, but you're on the right idea.
1: The Bulls?
0: Chicago?
1: Yep.
0: It's not the Bulls, but I like what you're thinking. You're in a decent demographic of all these animals. I don't know if this will give it away, but this animal also shares the same name as a truck model or a truck brand. We have one right down in Putnam.
1: A truck brand.
0: Mm-hmm.
1: A Ram? The St. Louis Rams?
0: If we were doing this 20 years ago, I would have said yes, but it's not the right location. Yeah. Where are they now?
1: The Los Angeles.
0: Yes, the Los Angeles Rams. You got it. Because when I was thinking of like bison, bull, like ram, it's like you're right there. It's just where is it? Which, I mean, it's pretty close. The thing is with rams, I'd imagine they're out in almost all of the areas of seasons, I'd imagine, right?
1: I don't know why I said St. Louis Rams.
0: I mean, you had the team. I'm just like, if you asked me 20 years ago, I would have said yes. But no, it's pretty good. That's pretty good questionnaire for that one. It was going to be the Los Angeles Rams. I was thinking of what random team haven't I done yet that would probably take a little bit? And I'm thinking like, you know, you got the Rams. I was trying to think of like an obscure baseball team, and I'm like, it doesn't really make sense because they only have so many. Then
1: you're going to run out of mascots eventually.
0: There's around a little over 120 teams.
1: Oh, okay.
0: So I have at least 2 years, give or take, before I figured it out. Then I'll start going to college. No, I would not.
1: Oh god,
0: that would be terrible. Yeah. I only know like maybe 12 mascots in college. That's about it. So. Certainly how that's going to roll for today is the Los Angeles Rams, by the way, who might get Aaron Donald out of retirement, which, you know, is fun. I say with immense sarcasm, but who knows? They're probably going to be the equivalent of the Dodgers, but the Dodgers are on a 7-game losing streak right now. So I don't know how you want to make of it, but it's
1: probably a chemistry thing, right? Guys coming in.
0: You think
1: in,
0: so?
1: Maybe.
0: You can get so many stars, but at the same time, it's like you're not winning games right now. So I don't know what's going on here. So I

0: would imagine that they will make the playoffs again. That's a guarantee. Make the World Series? I don't know. The Brewers and the Braves have been relatively good.
1: And the Cubs as well.
0: The Cubs also have been good. And the Phillies have been, I wouldn't say cruising, but they've definitely been competing.
1: I was watching some sports show and they were saying, do you think the Red Sox could potentially make the World Series? Or do you think the Red Sox could beat the Dodgers in the World Series? The answer was no, but it was talked. It was said that they need to be taken out, the Dodgers, before they make the postseason. If they make the postseason, they said Dodgers are going to win their third straight.
0: So they can't let the Dodgers get in. I think they will. Their lead is ridiculous in the West. They are 22 games over 500, and they lead by 7.5, which, by the way, isn't ideal, right? I mean, you have a little over 60 games left, give or take. You definitely could do it. I just don't know if, you know, Diamondbacks have what's left in the tank. And the Padres, you could argue with them too, but they're dealing with their own thing right now. However, if you do manage to play, you know, other teams, the Brewers, the Cubs, the Braves, the Phillies, although the Dodgers may be the team to beat, the Red Sox did sweep them. They've been sweeping all these teams
1: right
0: now.
1: I think that's why the conversation came up. Could the Red Sox beat them in the World
0: Series? They may be the best team in the league, but the Red Sox are the best team right now.
1: Yes.
0: That's how I would put it. And I most certainly think they'll make the playoffs, and I think if they do, and they get everyone back, like Roman Anthony, Garrett Crochet, they're going to go on a little run. I tell you, it's going to be a lot of fun to watch.
1: Oh, yeah.
0: And, of course, Adley Rutschman, he's going to make his minor league debut in Worcester for a rehab assignment today. I'm assuming the rain doesn't cancel out that. So that's going to be on the menu, and he'll probably come back next week. Roman Anthony has also made some progress to return to a rehab stint as well.
1: Do you think that kind of messes the chemistry up, though?
0: It could be. It could, especially for a little bit. Thing is, too, it's like they're playing so well, and you have all these guys coming from injury, and it's like you don't want them to like mess it up or whatnot. Yeah. But I mean, since then they've been cruising, so I don't know. Like, it could be, it could not be.
1: Because Durant's been on fire.
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7: River Fire is coming to Putnam on Saturday night, August 8th at Rotary Park in Putnam. We'll light the fires at 8 p.m. right after the Vinyl Countdown concert. The fires will burn until 9:30 p.m. There are only two River Fires left this year, so make plans now to experience a Putnam classic. River Fire, this Saturday night from 8 to 9:30 p.m. at Rotary Park in Putnam. 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
8: The forecast for northeastern Connecticut, heat advisory through 8 o'clock tonight. Mostly sunny, hot, humid for this afternoon. Late day thunderstorms, temperatures 85 to 90, heat indices near 100 degrees. Tonight showers, thunderstorms ending, turning partly cloudy, 75. Tomorrow mostly sunny, hot, humid, high 85, heat indices 95 degrees. Sunday mostly sunny, 85 to 90, sunny 85 on Monday. Tuesday partly sunny, late day thunderstorm, 85 to 90. This is WINY meteorologist Bill Jackman.
0: It is currently 71 degrees here at Broadcast House. 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
1: I'm Andre Brooks with WINY Sports. The Woodstock Academy Prep Boys basketball program had a successful summer as its two drills and skills basketball camps attracted more than 100 young players from the local area. The program, directed by Woodstock Academy Prep head coach Thomas Espinosa, hosted its second camp of summer this past week with a three-day clinic on the school's south campus. Approximately 50 campers participated in the latest season after nearly 60 attended the first clinic in July, bringing the summer total to more than 100 boys and girls ages 6 to 16. Campers were divided into two age groups. The younger division competed in the Big East, while the older players participated in the Overtime Elite division. Peyton Tolley struck out a career-high 14 in 6 innings. Willia Abreu drove in 3 runs, and the Boston Red Sox won their 9th game in a row with a 13-1 rout of the Athletics on Friday night. Tolley's 14 strikeouts are tied for the second most in a game by an American League rookie over the past 50 years, trailing only Roger Clemens, who fanned 15 in August 1984 when the Red Sox played the Royals. The Red Sox are just the 7th team since 1920 to win 27 or more in a 30-game span, and the only team to begin their run under 500. Athletics left-hand pitcher Gage Jump gets to start opposite Red Sox left-hand pitcher Jake Bennett game time today. 4-10. UConn head coach Dan Hurley said coaches who are taking advantage of recent court rulings to make late additions to their programs are doing more harm than good. In the wake of a federal judge in Colorado granting a preliminary injunction and blanket waiver for athletes in the 2022 high school class to play a fifth year under new NCAA rules. Alyssa Thomas was the engine that made Connecticut go when she played for the Suns for 11 years. The franchise that she helped reach two WNBA finals and 6 consecutive playoff semifinals honored her Friday night, retiring her number 25 jersey. The team is moving to Houston next year, so the Sun have been honoring many of their former great players and coaches this season. I'm Andre Brooks with WINY Sports.
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1: I'm Andre Brooks with WINY News. A Putnam man who was arrested in 2024 after an investigation into an alleged sexual assault of a minor in Killingly back in 2021 was sentenced to 10 years in prison, with the sentence suspended after 9 months, followed by 10 years of probation. Now 23-year-old Austin Lake was sentenced in Danielson Superior Court on Wednesday, August 5th. According to court records, Lake pleaded guilty to charges involving sexual assault second degree and illegal sexual contact with a minor, both were Class B felonies. The court records show Lake was sentenced to 10 years in the Connecticut Department of Correction, suspended after 9 months, followed by 10 years probation. He was also ordered to comply with the conditions of probation. Lake was originally arrested by Connecticut State Police on June 4th of 2024, following an investigation by detectives and the Eastern District Major Crime Squad. According to the affidavit, the investigation began in 2021 and centered on Lake's alleged sexual relationship with a minor in Killingly. Police said Lake was 18 years old at the time of the alleged conduct. The original charges included sexual assault first degree, sexual assault second degree, and illegal sexual contact with a minor. According to the affidavit, Lake allegedly told the victim at one point that he had a gun and would shoot them if they refused to have intercourse. Court records indicate the case was resolved through guilty pleas, with Lake receiving the 10-year sentence, suspended after 9 months and 10 years of probation. The annual VJ Day Parade is set to take place this Sunday, one of only three remaining parades of its kind in the country, honoring local World War II veterans and the lives lost during the conflict. On Sunday, August 9th at 12 p.m., a 2.29-mile section of Route 12 from Squaw Rock Road to Goshen Road in Moose Up will be closed to traffic for the annual Plainfield VJ Day Parade. All traffic will be diverted at these two points. The parade forms at the Riverview Restaurant at 12 p.m. and will begin at 1 p.m. heading west on North Main Street. The parade will continue until Main Street past Memorial Park and conclude at the American Legion located at 66 Prospect Street. During a recent appearance on a WIY talk show, parade chairman and American Legion Post 91 member Jeff DeClercq discussed the history of VJ Day and the meeting behind the parade.
2: This parade was in 1961. It was organized by the then Korean War veterans at the Post. One of the key points of our preamble to the American Legion Constitution is to preserve the memories and incidents of our associations in all wars. They put together the first parade in a way to recognize the World War II veterans of the Post at that time. And it's continued to this day. And this will be our 65th year. And it's our commitment to our local community as well, because Plainfield and Moose Up and the villages of Waurigan and Central Village, the VJ Day Parade is where they come out and they truly show the patriotic support of the local community.
1: According to DeClercq, the parade is set to have 55 entries with multiple entertainment groups planned.
2: Fortunately, this year, we have 8 musical entries coming in this year, including the National Guard provided us the Connecticut Governor's Foot Guard this year. They're the longest continuing military service in the country. They were established in 1771, so they'll be leading the parade off in their ceremonial dress. They'll have their color guard, their band, and there'll be a ceremonial musket volley at the judges' stand and at the finish line. We have the Plainfield High School Band joining us this year.
1: Other groups set to perform during the parade include the Westbrook Drum Corps, Mixed Pipes and Drum, the McGann Marching Band, the Oompa Meisters, as well as the local bands Mindset and Merge. According to DeClercq, Buck the Dog is also set to make an appearance. The Plainfield Police Department will be at designated points along the parade route and at traffic sites to assist the public. At points of diverted traffic with no police officer, the Plainfield Highway Department, with the assistance of the Moose Up Fire Department, will post barricades and signs of direction. Barricades will be deployed on roadways intersecting with the parade route beginning at 8 a.m., preventing vehicles from traveling onto the parade route. WINY News Time, 7:05.
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1: Now let's take a look at today's forecast from meteorologist Michael Frashion. Today, a mixture of clouds and sunshine with scattered afternoon showers and thunderstorms, warm and humid, high around 85. Tonight, partly cloudy, mild and muggy, low around 70. Tomorrow, mostly sunny, warm and humid, high around 85. And tomorrow night, clear and cooler, low 60 to 65. At Broadcast House, it is currently 73 degrees. That's the 7 o'clock report. I'm Andre Brooks with WINY News. Now back to Brendan Palmetier.
7: Welcome back, Andre. Welcome back, listeners. So hope you guys are having a great Saturday morning so far. I know I am. That sun, it's making its debut outside right now for the time being, up until whenever we get our very own storm, potentially the rain. We are not sure when. I'll have to actually look at the radar because I don't remember what time, but at some point today, at the very least. There wasn't too much on the local sports segment, so we might have to.
1: Well, we did have the All-Star Home Run Derby game for NECT Church League.
7: Oh, yes. Tell me about it.
1: But it was postponed because of that rain. So
7: yes.
1: It would be commencing this Monday,
7: okay,
1: at 6:30 at Owen Bell Park.
7: All right, so next week we'll have to talk about that and see what the results are. Are you attending that game or event?
1: I planned on it, so hopefully it's always an incentive to go, right? Because I could go to Rara's with my daughter. So yeah, I plan on, because all the churches will be there. You know, they pick the best hitters, as you know how those All-Star games work, home run derby. So that would be fun.
7: You got any score predictions or whatnot? Or
1: not at all.
7: Just a lot of runs.
1: Yep.
7: That's how I'd put it. Usually when it's like an All-Star game or something, you just got a lot of runs. I hear coming up that the Little League World Series is will be making its appearance on August 19th. I think, I don't know if it's already ongoing, but I'd have to say at the very least that it'll be in Williamsport on the 19th.
1: Okay.
7: I don't follow too much on Little League World Series. All I know is that it is very fun to watch. I know there's a couple of softball games going on this past week. I don't know if that's the same as that, but I remember, you know, looking into a Little League World Series team. I don't remember if you know or heard of this team, but there was a team called the Jackie Robinson West from Chicago.
1: No.
7: So this team, there's actually a lot of history behind this team. There's a scandal going on with this team in 2014. So they had won the United States Championship title in 2014, had it stripped the following year for violating its boundary rules. So all international teams were briefly banned from the tournament in 1975 due to regional dominance and boundary disputes before, you know, the rules were reversed the following year. But because of, you know, the Jackie Robinson West, they were stripped their title after the Little League International found out that they had falsified boundary maps to recruit players illegally from outside the designated geographic district.
1: Okay.
7: So, because it's like, you know, imagine there's like a Little League team in Thompson. It's like you can only do kids in that area, I think, or something to that extent.
1: Like you can't go to Moosop or Plainfield and snatch a couple of up.
7: You're designated to that, you know, area or whatnot. But like, because I think it's district. So maybe we have our like own, say, you know, county. Maybe that works for us. That would be fine. So you can get up to like, you know, Thompson, Putnam, Killingly, you know, all those places. But say you go down to like Norwich and Groton, then you can't do that. There were some other teams as well. There was Zamboanga City in the Philippines. I apologize if I mispronounced that. They had won the championship in 1992, but was disqualified after the tournament for using ineligible players over the age limit and the residency limit. So I think the limit is 12 years old. So it's like 12 or 13, I don't remember. But I guess if you're over, then it's like, not very too much. Then, of course, the 1975 bans, one of them was Taiwan. They'd faced a temporary blanket ban on all non-United States international teams amid controversies and suspicions over player age verification, though the ban was lifted the following year. If you ever get a chance, look up, there's a video, pretty good video on it, talking about the Jackie Robinson West team, where it shows you, well, not only what the team had done, but how insane of a run you have to go on to even get to the final for the Little League World Series, because it's like you have to win, you know, it's insane, because you have to win, like, you know, your certain area, then it's like your district, then your state, then your regional, then just so on. It's unreal. I don't know how many games they play, but it's probably more than the World Cup does for tournament games in terms of like how much you have to win, because it's a lot. And it is pretty impressive. So that's what I have for right now. Next week we'll have our, hopefully, as long as it doesn't rain, we'll get into the all-star game for the NECT Church Softball League. And then, of course, you know, school, it's going to be starting up relatively soon. So we'll have, you know, some more to talk about. Yes. You know, kids will be back in to talk about the sports, you know, school and whatnot, what they're doing for their future. Are you excited for your kids to go back to school?
1: She goes to camp during the week, so it's okay. Not like, you know, we keep her busy as best we can. She's more excited to go than I am.
7: Yeah, yeah.
1: She's going into first grade, so that's a big deal for her.
7: Yeah, I was going to say, because your daughter's...
1: six.
7: Yes, gotcha. And what school?
1: The Killingly Intermediate, the one that's like K through 1.
7: Is it KIS?
1: Yes, KCP or something like
7: that. Oh, maybe. In Danielson, I think?
1: I think it's in Killingly. It's right by the Railside Tavern.
7: Oh, yes, okay. Yeah, so, yeah, because it's right almost down the road to the high school.
1: Yep, literally. At that stoplight, you go straight across.
7: It's interesting, because all of the Killingly schools are, like, within, like, a mile of each other, if that. Where it's, like, right down the road, you have Killingly Voag, then the Killingly school, I think, for elementary, and then the intermediate school by Maple Street.
1: Yeah, 4 G's, yep.
7: Oh, yeah. Because I know at the very least I'd have to, you know, commute there for those 2 years for college, so it's like you kind of remember those roads and where you're going,
1: well,
7: where's where.
1: Well, you drove right by my house every day.
7: Oh, really?
1: Zadora Heights. I live in
7: Zadora Heights. It's very nice place over there. I think... Yeah. When I used to go trick-or-treating, it's like if David Circle was already looted, we would jump straight to Zadora Heights.
1: When I first moved there, I was warned about the trick-or-treating, so we got
7: prepared.
1: A bunch of candy. Yeah, we were prepared last year. We'll be prepared this year.
7: How was the experience? Would you?
1: It was cool because it was like, you know, people really were into it.
7: Oh,
1: I don't
7: yeah.
1: really celebrate Halloween that much, but I wanted my daughter to kind of wear a little costume. I wanted the candy. I'm all about the candy.
7: Yeah.
1: And I just don't understand why they don't put Milky Ways and Nestle Crunches in the candy anymore.
7: They don't?
1: Like, it's the typical Snickers, Reese's Cups, Baby Ruth's, but all, even like the, those things, but not a lot of Nestle Crunches or Three Musketeers, the three Milky Ways.
7: I one of my favorites was Milky Way bars. They were good. I love them.
1: Everybody's like, how good? I'm like, it's delicious.
7: It is. They're good. I don't know. What's more common in, you know, candy piles, would you say? Like M&M's, Skittles?
1: Yeah, I think those reign supreme. M&M's, I would say Skittles and Snickers. Those are like the top tier candies.
7: Like when you're a kid, or you know, when your daughter goes trick or treating, like, do you ever like sort your candy where it's like, this is how much you got of like, say, like Kit Kats?
1: Well, I'll ration it for her, but I do, like, you know, me and my wife will pick through it because there's so much.
7: Yeah, there is a lot. So my sister, she does trick-or-treating. She would come back with, like, bags of candy.
1: Yeah, it's, like, too much.
7: And we would have even, like, a giant bowl on our, like, countertop. And it's just, like those giant wooden bowls, and just be, like, a lot of candy over on the top. I'm like, oh, my God. How much candy did you get?
1: The only ones I kind of toss are the candy canes, little peppermint candy canes.
7: Save those for Christmas, you know what I'm saying?
1: Like, well, we'll get those, too. It's like, just... get rid of these.
7: Yeah, just we'll put them on the tree. We'll stock them, you know. But if you, do you have like a least favorite candy?
1: Like Almond Joy.
7: Yeah.
1: Anything with like nuts, walnuts, and raisins.
7: Would Snickers be in that category?
1: No, I could do Snickers. It's not too much.
7: Yeah,
1: I could deal with it. It's just enough because it's peanuts. But anything with walnuts,
7: mm-hmm.
1: almonds. Stuff like that, I don't do it.
7: I think that's fair. I don't remember what, but it's like those chocolates where they have like, it's like those, you could tell there's like some sort of like nut or like mix over the top where it's like you could see like the bumps on the
1: like
7: edge.
1: The turtle, like the turtle delights or whatever.
7: Yeah,
1: those are not good.
7: Yeah, I'm just like, no, I don't blame you there. But yeah, I think Kit Kats are my favorite.
1: Oh yeah, I could do one of those.
7: You.
1: Yeah. Like, the Reese's sticks.
7: Yeah. Reese's sticks.
1: Yeah, those are delicious.
7: I know about the cups, but not the sticks.
1: You haven't seen the sticks?
7: I don't think so.
1: They look just like Kit Kats, but they're Reese's sticks.
7: I have to look this up here.
1: Those are delicious.
7: I'll take your word for it, but Reese's sticks. I've never seen this before.
1: What?
7: I probably have heard of it, but I've never.
1: You need to get some of those.
7: I have to. It looks really good.
1: They're delicious.
7: I gotta get on this.
1: And quickly, they got. So my favorite is Nestle Crunch, and then I found out Nestle Crunch has teamed up with Keebler chocolate chip cookies. So now they have this Nestle Crunch covered chocolate chip Keebler chocolate chip cookie.
7: Wow.
1: Yeah,
7: that sounds good.
1: Every time you try to stay away from sweets, they make something like this.
7: It's like, hey, how about this? You know,
1: try it.
7: And did you try it?
1: No, I will. I'll buy it and I'll just save it for my daughter.
7: At some point,
1: of having a kid, I'll just give it to her.
7: Yeah, bunch of candy conversation here, and you know, there's always some good stuff going on. 7:30, we'll jump into our trending sports segment because. The NFL preseason just kicked off Thursday night, and there's some more.
1: Missed a good game.
7: Oh, yeah. I missed a good game because I was watching another good game, the Red Sox and the White Sox, so it's a win-win situation either way. Then, of course, you got the NBA, where there's some interesting information coming out now between Kawhi Leonard and the... I was going to say Toronto Raptors, but that's the team he almost went to in the Los Angeles Clippers because the Raptors, they don't want any part of it.
1: Nope.
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9: The forecast for northeastern Connecticut, heat advisory through 8 o'clock tonight. Mostly sunny, hot, humid for this afternoon. Late day thunderstorms. Temperatures 85 to 90, heat indices near 100 degrees. Tonight showers, thunderstorms ending, turning partly cloudy 75. Tomorrow mostly sunny, hot, humid, high 85, heat indices 95 degrees. Sunday mostly sunny, 85 to 90, sunny 85 on Monday. Tuesday partly sunny, late day thunderstorm 85 to 90. This is WINY meteorologist Bill Jackman.
7: It is currently 73 degrees here at Broadcast House.
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1: I'm Andre Brooks with WINY Sports. The Woodstock Academy Prep Boys basketball program had a successful summer as its two drills and skills basketball camps attracted more than 100 young players from the local area. The program, directed by Woodstock Academy Prep head coach Thomas Espinosa, hosted its second camp of summer this past week with a three-day clinic on the school's South Campus. Approximately 50 campers participated in the latest season after nearly 60 attended the first clinic in July, bringing the summer total to more than 100 boys and girls ages 6 to 16. Campers were divided into two age groups. The younger division competed in the Big East, while the older players participated in the Overtime Elite division. Peyton Tolley struck out a career-high 14 in 6 innings. Willia Abreu drove in 3 runs, and the Boston Red Sox won their 9th game in a row with a 13-1 rout of the Athletics on Friday night. Tolley's 14 strikeouts are tied for the second most in a game by an American League rookie over the past 50 years, trailing only Roger Clemens, who fanned 15 in August 1984 when the Red Sox played the Royals. The Red Sox are just the 7th team since 1920 to win 27 or more in a 30-game span, and the only team to begin their run under 500. Athletics left-hand pitcher Gage Jump gets to start opposite Red Sox left-hand pitcher Jake Bennett game time today. 4:10. UConn head coach Dan Hurley said coaches who are taking advantage of recent court rulings to make late additions to their programs are doing more harm than good. In the wake of a federal judge in Colorado granting a preliminary injunction and blanket waiver for athletes in the 2022 high school class to play a fifth year under new NCAA rules. Alyssa Thomas was the engine that made Connecticut go when she played for the Suns for 11 years. The franchise that she helped reach two WNBA finals and 6 consecutive playoff semifinals honored her Friday night, retiring her number 25 jersey. The team is moving to Houston next year, so the Sun have been honoring many of their former great players and coaches this season. I'm Andre Brooks with WINY Sports.
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1: I'm Andre Brooks with WINY News, brought to you by Vajon GMC. The annual Plainfield VJ Day Parade is set to take place this Sunday. One of the only three remaining parades of its kind in the country, honoring local World War II veterans and the lives lost during the conflict. On August 9th at 12 p.m., a 2.29-mile section of Route 12 from Squaw Rock Road to Goshen Road in Moosup will be closed to the traffic for the annual Plainfield VJ Day Parade. All traffic will be diverted at these two points. The parade forms at the Riverview Restaurant at 12 p.m. and will begin at 1 p.m. heading west on North Main Street. The parade will continue into Main Street, past Memorial Park, and conclude at the American Legion, located at 66 Prospect Street. During a recent appearance on the WINY talk show, parade chairman and American Legion post number 91 member Jeff DeClercq discussed the history of the VJ Day and the meaning behind the parade.
2: This parade was in 1961. It was organized by the then Korean War veterans at the post. One of the key points of our preamble to the American Legion Constitution is to preserve the memories and incidents of our associations in all wars. They put together the first parade in a way to recognize the World War II veterans of the post at that time. And it's continued to this day. And this will be our 65th year. And it's our commitment to our local community as well, because Plainfield and Moosup and the villages of Waurigan and Central Village, the VJ Day Parade is where they come out and they truly show the patriotic support of the local community.
1: According to DeClercq, the parade is set to have 55 entries with multiple entertainment groups planned.
2: Fortunately, this year, we have 8 musical entries coming in this year, including the National Guard provided us the Connecticut Governor's Foot Guard this year. They're the longest continuing military service in the country. They were established in 1771, so they'll be leading the parade off in their ceremonial dress. They'll have their color guard, their band, and there'll be a ceremonial musket volley at the judges' stand and at the finish line. We have the Plainfield High School Band joining us this year.
1: Other groups set to perform during the parade include the Westbrook Drum Corps, Mystic Pipes and Drum, the McGann Marching Band, the Oompa Meisters, as well as local bands Mindset and Merge. According to DeClercq, Buck the Dog is also set to make an appearance. The Plainfield Police Department will be at designated points along the parade route and at traffic sites to assist the public. At points of diverted traffic with no police officer, the Plainfield Highway Department, with the assistance of the Moosup Fire Department, will post barricades and signs of directions. Barricades will be deployed on roadways intersecting with the parade route beginning at 8 a.m., preventing vehicles from traveling on the parade route. A Putnam man was arrested in 2024 after an investigation into an alleged sexual assault of a minor in Killingly back in 2021. Was sentenced to 10 years in prison, with the sentence suspended after 9 months, followed by 10 years of probation. Now 23-year-old Austin Lake was sentenced in Danielson Superior Court on Wednesday, August 5th. According to court records, Lake pleaded guilty to charges involving sexual assault second degree and illegal sexual contact with a minor, both are Class B felonies. The court records show Lake was sentenced to 10 years in the Connecticut Department of Correction, suspended after 9 months, followed by 10 years of probation. He was also ordered to comply with conditions of probation. Lake was originally arrested by Connecticut State Police Troop D on June 4th of 2024, following an investigation by detectives with the Eastern District Major Crime Squad. According to the affidavit, the investigation began in 2021 and centered on Lake's alleged sexual relationship with a minor in Killingly. Police said Lake was 18 years old at the time of the alleged conduct. The original charges included sexual assault first degree, sexual assault second degree, and illegal sexual contact with a minor. According to the affidavit, Lake allegedly told the victim at one point that he had a gun and would shoot them if he refused to have intercourse. Court records indicate the case was resolved through guilty pleas, with Lake receiving the 10-year sentence, suspended after 9 months, and 10 years of probation. WINY News Time, 7:36.
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1: Now let's take a look at today's forecast from meteorologist Michael Frascione. Today, a mixture of clouds and sunshine with scattered afternoon showers and thunderstorms, warm and humid, high around 85. Tonight, partly cloudy, mild and muggy, low around 70. Tomorrow, mostly sunny, warm and humid, high around 85. And tomorrow night, clear and cooler, low 60 to 65. At Broadcast House, it is currently 73 degrees. That's the 7:30 report brought to you by Vachon GMC. I'm Andre Brooks with WINY News. 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
4: Welcome back, Andre. Welcome back, listeners. Hope you guys are having a great Saturday morning so far. I know I am. Before we jump into our trending sports segment, we have a anniversary and a birthday today, actually. So, funny enough, this anniversary from Mary and Bob Charlack for 38 years is also Bob Charlack's birthday. Imagine that.
5: Whoa, double whammy.
4: Double whammy here. This is a happy birthday and happy anniversary from their son, Brian. So, hope you guys have a good day, and hopefully that you guys can find something that'll suit your day and that you don't have to worry about the rain or whatever it is that you do.
1: Now, I just want to say for him,
4: Mr. Bob Charlack.
1: Charlack. So does he get kind of like it's his birthday, but it's his anniversary. So
4: yes.
1: Does he get kind of like the cake is for him or is it for the anniversary?
4: It could be both. Why not?
1: Is it gifts for him or for, you know?
4: Mm-hmm.
1: So does he kind of get stiffed a little bit on the gifts?
4: That's a good question. Maybe it could be like a little bit more, but I mean, it's like, you know, it'd be like birthday / anniversary. I mean, I don't know. I'd go with that. No problem.
1: It's like people whose birthdays are on Christmas.
4: Yeah, you might as well make it. I mean, ooh, that's a tough one too, because it's like birthday and then Christmas. Like, how do people that, you know, have that situation deal with that? That's my question. Because it's like, do you either put them all together or is it like doubled, you know? Like, how does that work? I don't know.
1: I think my stepdaughter's husband's birthday is on Christmas. And I think I ask him this every year about it. Like, do you get stiffed on gifts? Because they always say, oh, it's your birthday and Christmas rolling together.
4: Well, did he ever get an answer? Or like, what? How
1: that
4: works?
1: I think he's just used to it. I mean, he just gets, you know. I mean, I guess he gets a birthday party as well.
4: Yeah, that's
1: to separate it. But you can't. I don't think there's a blurred line between gifts, birthday gifts, and Christmas gifts.
4: Yeah, because I know my cousin's birthday is a little after Christmas. So I mean, I guess to some extent, but it's also like, it's like how does that work? You know, do you buy separately or together? And the answer is, I think separately to a degree, but it depends what it is. So you never know. But other than that, question of the day is, your birthday near a holiday? If so, which one? For me, mine's on a holiday that some people don't recognize, the Constitution Day, which is honestly, I mean, it's not like Christmas or Labor Day, but it's one of those days where it's like old, historic, you know, it is what it is, it's there, but it's still cool to consider. So without further ado, we have our What's Trending in Sports, and we will start off with football. It's back. We all love it. We just had one of the greatest Hall of Fame games to ever be played. And, you know, especially with these games, excuse me, we kind of lie to ourselves and it's like, oh, it's just football. I'm going to watch it. And it's like the most boring 60-minute game you'll ever watch.
1: You know? I was talking to Tony, my father-in-law. We were like, yeah, we're not watching that game.
4: And then it proceeded to be one of the best games. So, first quarter, I'm just going off box score. They didn't score anything, right? It was 0-0. And then by the second quarter at halftime, it was 17-17. Crazy stuff going on. It was going back and forth. And then the Cardinals, they get the only points in the third quarter. They're up by a field goal, 20-17. And then they go back and forth, and the Panthers win it as the clock expires.
1: Wasn't it the quarterback who ran it in, right?
4: Yes, he did. They were at the 5-yard line. Haynes King.
1: I guess we got to remember.

0: that were being held on Thursday night. That's what we all know. So that's a fun one. I can't wait for, you know, Patriots and Bengals preseason to come up. And actually, the next game that's going to be played is a lot of games on Thursday. Actually, there's a lot of games Thursday because it's preseason. So actually, the first one is Bengals Lions on Thursday night next week.
1: I told my wife yesterday, I said, listen, it's that time of year. I got to resubscribe to Red Zone.
0: Oh, yeah.
1: She goes, oh, really? I'm like, yes.
0: It's that time of
1: year. It's happening. It's not negotiable.
0: It only happens, you know, four months out of the year. You just got to do it.
1: So, and speaking of football, have you heard about Gonzalez and Mr. Brown? A couple of scuffles?
0: I have. I certainly have. You know, because I know there's been a few scuffles, especially in the Bengals camp, where it's like, you know, Ja'Marr Chase getting at it with, like, the defensive players. Because, you know, you heard they revamped their defense, and now it's like they're getting clamped on offense. So it's like, okay, what's going on? But what I'm hearing with the Patriots, that it's not like a one-time thing. This is like a thing that's happened a couple of times.
1: He said it's no big deal. It's the best corner. Gordon gets the best wide receiver. It's competitive, but it's good. Iron sharpens iron, he says. So we'll see.
0: I'd imagine it's all in good faith because, you know, they're one of the best players in the league, you know. One of the best receivers going up against, you know, one of the greatest corners, probably the best corner in the game. So, how else are you going to put it? So I don't know if it'll continue. I mean, if it does, then maybe it gets a bit of a concern. But I don't see too much in it. You know,
1: it goes on in all teams.
0: If it were a joint practice, however, then that's a little bit of a different story. But, you know, if you're doing it, just do it. Then I guess. But there's a lot of good games for the Patriots. Their first preseason game will be against, if I can find...
1: Was it Seattle?
0: It is the Colts, actually. Oh, the Colts. On Thursday night, they will play at home.
1: I got to check. Is Daniel playing? Is he back yet?
0: Daniel Jones?
1: Yeah.
0: He was cleared to full practice, I think, not too long ago. All
1: right.
0: So he should be back in playing, hopefully. I still feel bad for the Colts. Like, after he got hurt, they just could not win a game. Like, they were 8-2, I think, at one point in the season. They pulled a 2021 Baltimore Ravens, and I feel bad because I really wanted them to, like, win, get in the playoffs with Daniel Jones. Indiana Jones has to come back this season.
1: That's a good name.
0: Like, I like that because, you know, he kind of shined a little bit in New York, and then it was like, maybe he just had, like, a fluke year. Then it showed that, hey, this guy was actually almost front runner for MVP at one point. Him and Baker Mayfield, and you look at it, it's like, what? And then compared to now, it was Drake May and Matthew Stafford, which, honestly, I wouldn't be upset if who either one would want it. So, we will see this season, and I really look forward to it. We'll touch up quickly on this next scandal. So, it turns out that, allegedly, there was a secret multi-million-dollar deal between the Clippers and Kawhi Leonard. So we knew there was something going on behind the scenes, but it has been at very least brought up that there were secretly millions into play that were not accounted for, which to some extent would then be considered fraud because, you know, obviously it's not, you know, like a deal. You know, if you did like a sponsorship deal, it's like you kind of have to announce it, right? It's like, hey, we're doing this. I'm part of this, doing whatever. But we didn't get anything from this. This is like some shady money going on here behind the scenes. So we're going to have to figure out.
1: He'll probably get suspended.
0: He might. I don't know who's going to get punished. I don't know.
1: Well, I would think the whole organization, the owner all the way down. Because it's fraud. It's just illegal.
0: Yeah.
1: So I don't know what Adam Silver's going to do. We'll see.
0: Yeah, I am rather curious. I'll probably watch it. I don't know if I'd watch it with a microscope, but I'm definitely going to, you know, keep my ears peeled, pay attention a little bit to see what goes on with, you know, the Kawhi Leonard situation and whatnot.
1: Well, and if you're a Kawhi Leonard fan, it doesn't matter, right? Because they're used to seeing him sitting on the bench half the season anyway, so this is no different.
0: I think at the very least, they're like, oh, we want him, you know, in Toronto, but I don't know if he's like considered to be suspended right now, or unless it's still like under investigation,
1: I think it's still pending.
0: So at the very least, you know, I think he still can play

0: per Los Angeles, I think, correct? I don't know how that works, actually.
1: Yeah, I don't think, well, because he's not going to Toronto, so no. He's either going to play there or sit on the bench.
0: I mean, I'd imagine he can probably still play, because nothing was like, he can't do this, or he was, like, suspended, unless it's an indefinite, because you remember all, like, the gambling allegation that people got arrested and, like, suspended for? I don't know if it's a situation like this.
1: Yeah, I don't think it's gambling. I mean, honestly, he'll probably get suspended maybe a couple of games and fined. I don't see anything else, unless more stuff comes out that, you know, we don't know about.
0: If they do and it's bad, maybe like 40 games, 30, 40 games.
1: I don't even think that. I think it might be 20 games or something, some money fine, and that's it.
0: Probably lose the Clippers a pick or two, I'd imagine.
1: Something like that.
0: So, yeah, we'll see. I don't know too much about how the NBA runs things, but I do know is that sometimes they're either pretty lenient or pretty punishing. Well,
1: Silver's pretty lenient. He's not David Stern, I'll tell you that.
0: What was the last big thing David Stern did? Was it the Malice of the Palace or no?
1: Yeah, I think that would be the Malice in the Palace.
0: Because I'm going to be honest, that Pacers team probably could have won the finals if not for that situation.
1: Yeah.
0: So, you know, pretty shady stuff. So, 8 o'clock, we will get into our trivia segment and then anything else that comes to mind in sports, because I think we're pretty set for this week, and I look forward to next week. Until then, you're listening to WYNY 1350
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0: Hey, well, Zach, your local weather forecast brought to you by the Courthouse Bar and Grill, Main Street in Putnam.
1: The forecast for northeastern Connecticut, heat advisory through 8 o'clock tonight. Mostly sunny, hot, humid for this afternoon. Late day thunderstorms, temperatures 85 to 90, heat indices near 100 degrees. Tonight, showers, thunderstorms ending, turning partly cloudy, 75. Tomorrow, mostly sunny, hot, humid, high 85, heat indices 95 degrees. Sunday, mostly sunny, 85 to 90, sunny 85 on Monday. Tuesday, partly sunny, late day thunderstorm, 85 to 90. This is WINY meteorologist Bill Jackman.
0: It is currently 75 degrees here at Broadcast House.
2: WINY. Clam bake, gonna have a clam bake.
3: It's summer in New England, and that means clam bakes at the Courthouse Bar and Grill in Putnam, June 25, July 23rd, and August 20th. Clam Bakes for Two includes two crocks of award-winning New England clam chowder, six clam cakes, 1 pound of steamers, 2 pound and a quarter lobsters, baked potato, and corn on the cob. Reservations are required. Clam Bakes at the Courthouse Bar and Grill, 121 Main Street in Putnam.
2: Clam Bake, gonna have a clam bake.
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9: I'm Andre Brooks with WINY Sports. The Woodstock Academy Prep Boys basketball program had a successful summer as its two drills and skills basketball camps attracted more than 100 young players from the local area. The program, directed by Woodstock Academy Prep head coach Thomas Espinosa, hosted its second camp of summer this past week with a 3-day clinic on the school's south campus. Approximately 50 campers participated in the latest season after nearly 60 attended the first clinic in July, bringing the summer total to more than 100 boys and girls ages 6 to 16. Campers were divided into 2 age groups. The younger division competed in the Big East, while the older players participated in the Overtime Elite division. Peyton Tolley struck out a career-high 14 in 6 innings. Willia Abreu drove in 3 runs, and the Boston Red Sox won their 9th game in a row with a 13-1 rout of the Athletics on Friday night. Tolley's 14 strikeouts are tied for the second most in a game by an American League rookie over the past 50 years, trailing only Roger Clemens, who fanned 15 in August 1984 when the Red Sox played the Royals. The Red Sox are just the 7th team since 1920 to win 27 or more in a 30-game span, and the only team to begin their run under 500. Athletics left-hand pitcher Gage Jump gets to start opposite Red Sox left-hand pitcher Jake Bennett game time today. 4-10. UConn head coach Dan Hurley said coaches who are taking advantage of recent court rulings to make late additions to their programs are doing more harm than good. In the wake of a federal judge in Colorado granting a preliminary injunction and blanket waiver for athletes in the 2022 high school class to play a fifth year under new NCAA rules. Alyssa Thomas was the engine that made Connecticut go when she played for the Suns for 11 years. The franchise that she helped reach 2 WNBA finals and 6 consecutive playoff semifinals honored her Friday night, retiring her number 25 jersey. The team is moving to Houston next year, so the Sun have been honoring many of their former great players and coaches this season. I'm Andre Brooks with WINY Sports.
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1: The forecast for northeastern Connecticut, a mixture of clouds and sunshine today with scattered afternoon showers and thunderstorms, warm and humid with highs around 85, partly cloudy, mild and muggy tonight with lows around 70, mostly sunny, warm and humid tomorrow, highs around 85, mostly sunny for Monday, highs 80 to 85, and mostly sunny Tuesday, a late day shower or thunderstorm with highs near 85. This is WINY meteorologist Michael Frascione.
0: It is currently 75 degrees here at Broadcast House.
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5: I'm Andre Brooks with WINY News, brought to you by your bank hometown, helping our customers and our community unlock their potential. A Putnam man was arrested in 2024 after an investigation into an alleged sexual assault of a minor in Killingly back in 2021, was sentenced to 10 years in prison with the sentence suspended after 9 months, followed by 10 years of probation. Now 23-year-old Austin Lake was sentenced in Danielson Superior Court on Wednesday, August 5th. According to court records, Lake pleaded guilty to charges involving sexual assault second degree and illegal sexual contact with a minor. Both are Class B felonies. The court records show Lake was sentenced to 10 years in Connecticut Department of Correction, suspended after 9 months, followed by 10 years of probation. He was also ordered to comply with the conditions of probation. Lake was originally arrested by Connecticut State Police Troop D on June 4th of 2024, following an investigation by detectives with the Eastern District Major Crime Squad. According to the affidavit, the investigation began in 2021 and centered on Lake's alleged sexual relationship with a minor in Killingly. Police said Lake was 18 years old at the time of the alleged conduct. The original charges included sexual assault first degree, sexual assault second degree, and illegal sexual contact with a minor. According to the affidavit, Lake allegedly told the victim at one point that he had a gun and would shoot them if they refused to have intercourse. Court records indicate the case was resolved through guilty pleas, with Lake receiving the 10-year sentence suspended after 9 months and 10 years of probation. Classic cars, hot rods, and custom trucks and family entertainment will take over downtown Putnam this Sunday as the town hosts its annual Main Street Car Cruise. The event will run from 9 a.m. to 2 p.m., with car show registration beginning at 8 a.m. Organizers describe the gathering at Connecticut's biggest annual car cruise, drawing enthusiasts from across the region to showcase a wide variety of classic and custom vehicles. Registered show cars displaying a blue judging card will be eligible for the event's Choice Trophy Winner Award. Registration on cards will be available at the Bandstand in Rotary Park on the morning of the event, and all trophies are scheduled to be presented before noon at the winning vehicle. In addition to hundreds of vehicles lining Main Street, attendees can enjoy music, food vendors, dash plaques, trophies, and dedicated kids' corner. During an appearance on the WINY Morning Show, Putnam Recreation Director Jimmy Callahan talked about some of the other attractions that will be at the show.
6: 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We do have our two specialty cars. If you remember last year, we had the 24K Gold DeLorean, which was a big hit. This year, we have the National Lampoon's Christmas Vacation Wagoneer, if you remember from the movies, going on vacation. We also have the Chips Motorcycle from the California Highway Patrol TV show.
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5: Now let's take a look at today's forecast from meteorologist Michael Frascione. Today, a mixture of clouds and sunshine with scattered afternoon showers and thunderstorms. Warm and humid, high around 85. Tonight, partly cloudy, mild and muggy, low around 70. Tomorrow, mostly sunny, warm and humid, high around 85. And tomorrow night, clear and cooler, low 60 to 65. At Broadcast House, it is currently 75 degrees. 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I'm Andre Brooks with WINY News. Now back to Brendan Palmateer.
0: Welcome back, Andre. Welcome back, listeners. Hope you guys are having a great Saturday morning so far. I know I am. The sun is continuing to try to beat the clouds here today, but it seems that the clouds will stay for the time being. Though there's going to be a bit of a mixture of clouds and sun here this afternoon, so I'm not entirely complaining about it. It certainly looks pretty nice out, so, you know, hopefully we can make the most out of it for the time being. So I did say that I did have trivia for you. Technically, it's true. Technically, it is not. It's more so if can you figure it out sort of thing, right? So the Red Sox, as we know, they've been on a historic run. Probably the best run we've ever seen in our lifetime. That's besides the 2018 World Series. We all remember that. But the difference between them and this team now is that they never had this big of a win streak. Like, I mean, straight wins, right? They actually, surprisingly, did not surpass 9 straight wins that 2018 year. Hmm. Nor did they get to 15 straight wins, which is insane to think about. So it's going to be all Red Sox here for this trivia segment. And we're going to get you some insight as to what goes on, because there's some very fascinating things to talk about here for this Red Sox team. So there's a statistic, right? So I don't know if you've been paying attention to the stats on Alex Bregman, the third baseman for the Cubs.
5: I have not.
0: So, there's been a little bit of a, I think it's Baseball Reference page between Caleb Durbin, the Red Sox third baseman,

0: and Alex Bregman for the Cubs. I would like for you to tell me who has the higher average. So just take a minute.
1: I think it's from the Cubs.
0: You think it is Alex Bregman?
1: No, you said he's been going back and forth with who again?
0: So Caleb Durbin has been going back and forth with Alex Bregman. So I don't, if last year he was on the Red Sox, that third baseman, but you know he went off as a free agent to the Cubs.
1: Yeah, so I was saying the guy from the Cubs. I think he has a higher one, I believe.
0: You think so?
1: Yeah.
0: So, right now, you are correct, but by how much?
1: It was like not a lot.
0: It is not a lot. It's by .002. So, we can actually go on StatMuse here, and it will show you what's going on. So, these stats are actually a little bit outdated. So, from these past few games, Caleb Durbin is actually batting a 2.51 ERA, or batting average. So I think he might have surpassed Alex Bregman, which is surprising to think about. Because we thought, you know, when he came in the first couple months of the season, like the Red Sox, he wasn't doing good. Like he wasn't. We lost his trade. We lost everything. Now, suddenly, he has come risen from the ashes and has kind of came like a Bane from Batman, you know, where he was like, you were raised in the darkness, I was born from it or something.
1: I thrive in the darkness.
0: That's what's going on right now. So we're going to verify.
1: I only know that because that just literally came on my feed like an hour ago.
0: Oh, really?
1: I had a comparison between the two. I'm like, sweet Slumdog Millionaire over here.
0: So it turns out that Alex Bregman has a lesser batting average than Caleb Durbin. Caleb Durbin has a 2.51. Alex Bregman has a 2.48. And we're going to compare their stats together. I know some are a little bit different than others, but that's because this is very interesting stuff here. So, with that being said, how many hits do you think Caleb Durbin has compared to Alex Bregman? Who's the higher or less? Who has more, you think?
1: Well, I would have to go with the Durbin, since he has a higher.
0: So, Caleb Durbin actually has less hits. He has 91 to Alex Bregman's 112, but Alex Bregman has more plate appearances. He has almost 100 more, but only 20 more hits. So, that kind of says something. Where it's like, if you gave Caleb Durbin 100 extra at-bats, he probably would have more. Or, depending on what happens, his batting average may be leveled out. Or it could be higher. Who knows? They have a pretty close home run count. Alex Bregman has 12. Caleb Durbin has 11. In terms of RBIs, who do you think has more? Alex Bregman or Caleb Durbin?
1: Bregman.
0: It is Caleb Durbin, actually. Caleb Durbin has 53. Bregman has 51.
1: They're like so close.
0: It's really, really close. Like their baseball reference page is like almost everything is green because of how close they are together, but not everything. So Caleb Durbin has walked a lot less than Alex Bregman does. Bregman has 57 walks compared to his 29. He's been hit by a pitch one less compared to Bregman. Compared to Bregman, he's been hit one more, I meant. He struck out a lot less. He has 83 strikeouts for Bregman. However, how many strikeouts does Caleb Durbin have? It's less.
1: 75.
0: A lot less.
1: 60.
0: A little lower.
1: Oh. 30?
0: We're in the 50s.
1: 52.
0: 53. Very close, very close. But comes to show you the plate discipline for the Red Sox. He's also had 122 less plate appearances. Not at bats, but like plate appearances. So it's like I don't know if the at-bat counts for like outs and stuff, but say if you walk, they don't count it. So it's just like you appear, but you don't take it. So that's kind of where a decent amount comes from. And one final thing that's unrelated to these two players, I just find it fascinating. Out of the 41 games, I mentioned this before, 40, I think it's 42 games now, actually. How many games have the Red Sox won out of 42 games?
1: 35.
0: You're one off.
1: 36?
0: 34. 34 games. 34-8 is their record throughout 42 games. They are the best in MLB. I'll have to pull it up, but there is a Twitter page called Red Sox Stats. They post only like these obscure stats, and they have shown like the last 7 games, last 12 games, 25, 30, 75 games. The Red Sox are the best in all those records. It's insane to think about, even before this winning streak, that they had surpassed somehow a best in MLB record. I don't know. I'm excited to watch today's game. When I get home, I'll have to throw on my jersey.
1: Plus, they're on a 9-game winning streak, right?
0: They are. After they went on a 15 winning streak, they were like, we're going to go on a 9-game winning streak. We'll have to see next week who they hold up against in these history books, but we do know that it goes way, way back to the start of MLB. That's for sure. Hope you guys enjoyed this segment of trivia, or more so a comparison between two great players, but in terms of the Red Sox, it's very fascinating to see. And Caleb Durbin, the Durbinator, they call him on NESN. Very, very fun name. It's a fun, group of guys. And also, too, they're playing without Wilson Contreras as well. He was out, I think, the White Sox game with an illness.
1: Yep.
0: And he sat out yesterday. I don't know if he'll play today. We'll see. But if he does, that'd be huge. So I really look forward to that. Unfortunately, we did hear that Tristan Casas had another surgery. So he won't, attempt his return back to baseball, which is very sad because we haven't seen him in a couple years. Very unfortunate. But we do have a pretty decent amount of first basemen, so I'm not entirely sure what would have happened either way. So next up is going to be the bulletin board. Until then, you are listening to WYNY 1350
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1: The forecast for northeastern Connecticut, a mixture of clouds and sunshine today with scattered afternoon showers and thunderstorms, warm and humid with highs around 85, partly cloudy, mild and muggy tonight with lows around 70. Mostly sunny, warm and humid tomorrow, highs around 85. Mostly sunny for Monday, highs 80 to 85, and mostly sunny Tuesday, a late day shower or thunderstorm with highs near 85. This is WINY Meteorology. Michael Frascione.
0: It is currently 78 degrees here at Broadcast House.

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2: I'm Andre Brooks with WYNY Sports. The Woodstock Academy Prep Boys basketball program had a successful summer as its two drills and skills basketball camps attracted more than 100 young players from the local area. The program, directed by Woodstock Academy Prep head coach Thomas Espinosa, hosted its second camp of summer this past week with a three-day clinic on the school's south campus. Approximately 50 campers participated in the latest season after nearly 60 attended the first clinic in July, bringing the summer total to more than 100 boys and girls ages 6 to 16. Campers were divided into two age groups. The younger division competed in the Big East, while the older players participated in the Overtime Elite division. Peyton Tolley struck out a career-high 14 in 6 innings. Willia Abreu drove in 3 runs, and the Boston Red Sox won their 9th game in a row with a 13-1 rout of the Athletics on Friday night. Tolley's 14 strikeouts are tied for the second most in a game by an American League rookie over the past 50 years, trailing only Roger Clemens, who fanned 15 in August 1984 when the Red Sox played the Royals. The Red Sox are just the 7th team since 1920 to win 27 or more in a 30-game span, and the only team to begin their run under 500. Athletics left-hand pitcher Gage Jump gets to start opposite Red Sox left-hand pitcher Jake Bennett game time today. 4-10. UConn head coach Dan Hurley said coaches who are taking advantage of recent court rulings to make late additions to their programs are doing more harm than good. In the wake of a federal judge in Colorado granting a preliminary injunction and blanket waiver for athletes in the 2022 high school class to play a fifth year under new NCAA rules. Alyssa Thomas was the engine that made Connecticut go when she played for the Suns for 11 years, the franchise that she helped reach two WNBA finals and 6 consecutive playoff semifinals, honored her Friday night, retiring her number 25 jersey. The team is moving to Houston next year, so the Sun have been honoring many of their former great players and coaches this season. I'm Andre Brooks with WYNY Sports.
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1: 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Classic cars, hot rods, custom trucks, and family entertainment will take over the downtown Putnam this Sunday as the town hosts its annual Main Street Car Cruise. The event will run from 9 a.m. to 2 p.m., with show car registration beginning at 8 a.m. Organizers describe the gathering as Connecticut's biggest annual car cruise, drawing enthusiasts from across the region to showcase a wide variety of classic and custom vehicles. Registered show cars displaying a blue judging card will be eligible for the event's Choice Award winner. Registration cards will be available at the bandstand in Rotary Park on the morning of the event, and all trophies are scheduled to be presented before noon at the winning vehicle. In addition to hundreds of vehicles lining Main Street, attendees can enjoy music, food vendors, dash plaques, trophies, and a dedicated kids' corner. During an appearance on the WINY Morning Show, Putnam Recreation Director Jimmy Callahan talked about some of the other attractions that will be at the show.
2: Have to start with Otto the Goodwill Gorilla, who will be back in Rotary Park this year, so make sure give Otto a wave when you stop by Rotary. We do have our two specialty cars. If you remember last year, we had the 24K Gold DeLorean, which was a big hit. This year, we have the National Lampoon's Christmas Vacation Wagoneer, if you remember from the movies, going on vacation. We also have the Chips Motorcycle from the California Highway Patrol TV show.
1: The annual Main Street Car Cruise is free and open to the public. A Putnam man was arrested in 2024 after an investigation into an alleged sexual assault of a minor in Killingly back in 2021. Was sentenced to 10 years in prison, with the sentence suspended after 9 months, followed by 10 years of probation. Now 23-year-old Austin Lake was sentenced in Danielson Superior Court on Wednesday, August 5th, according to court records, Lake pleaded guilty to charges involving sexual assault second degree and illegal sexual contact with a minor. Both are Class B felonies. The court records show Lake was sentenced to 10 years in the Connecticut Department of Correction, suspended after 9 months, followed by 10 years of probation. He was also ordered to comply with the conditions of probation. Lake was originally arrested by Connecticut State Police Troop D on June 4th of 24, following an investigation by detectives with the Eastern District Major Crime Squad. According to the affidavit, the investigation began in 21 and centered on Lake's alleged sexual relationship with a minor in Killingly. Police said Lake was 18 years old at the time of the alleged conduct. The original charges included sexual assault first degree, sexual assault second degree, and illegal sexual contact with a minor. According to the affidavit, Lake allegedly told the victim at one point that he had a gun and he would shoot him if he refused to have intercourse. Court records indicate the case was resolved through guilty pleas, with Lake receiving the 10-year sentence, suspended after 9 months, and 10 years of probation. WINY News Time, 8:34.
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1: Now let's take a look at today's forecast from meteorologist Michael Frashion. Today, a mixture of clouds and sunshine with scattered afternoon showers and thunderstorms, warm and humid, high around 85. Tonight, partly cloudy, mild and muggy, low around 70. Tomorrow, mostly sunny, warm and humid, high around 85. And tomorrow night, clear and cooler, low 60 to 65. At Broadcast House, it is currently 75 degrees. That's the 8:30 report. 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
4: 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responders, and military, and are available by calling 860-928-7887, visiting thebradleyplayhouse.org, or at the Bradley box office prior to each show. 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A free River Fire concert featuring Vinyl Countdown Band will be held at Rotary Park in Putnam from 6:30 p.m. to 8 p.m., followed by the River Fire with music provided by WINY Radio. The Natchog River Young Marines Car Wash will be held at U.S. Button Corporation, 328 Kennedy Drive in Putnam, from 9 a.m. to 2 p.m. Donations accepted to help support the Young Marines. And tomorrow, the annual Main Street Car Cruise will be held in downtown Putnam from 9 a.m. to 2 p.m. Come on down for Connecticut's largest annual car cruise, music with WYNY, Kids Corner, food, and more. Registration begins at 8 a.m. Admission is free. The 65th annual VJ Day Parade will be held. The parade steps off at 1:01 p.m. at the intersection of Brunswick Avenue and North Main Street, Route 14 in Plainfield, and continues to American Legion Post 91 in Moosup. And a free potato bar will be held at the Quinnebog Seventh-day Adventist Church, 768 Quinnebog Road in Quinnebog, from 4 p.m. to 6 p.m.
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0: 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It all starts at 6:30 p.m. with Vinyl Countdown and danceable hits from the 70s to today. Then at 8 p.m., we'll light the fires for the second of three River Fires this year. The fires will burn from 8 to 9:30 p.m. with music provided by WINY. 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River Fire is coming to Putnam on Saturday night, August 8th at Rotary Park in Putnam. We'll light the fires at 8 p.m. right after the Vinyl Countdown concert. The fires will burn until 9:30 p.m. There are only two River Fires left this year, so make plans now to experience a Putnam classic. River Fire, this Saturday night from 8 to 9:30 p.m. at Rotary Park in Putnam. River Fire is produced by the Town of Putnam and WINY.
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2: The forecast for northeastern Connecticut, a mixture of clouds and sunshine today with scattered afternoon showers and thunderstorms. Warm and humid with highs around 85. Partly cloudy, mild and muggy tonight with lows around 70. Mostly sunny, warm and humid tomorrow, highs around 85. Mostly sunny for Monday, highs 80 to 85. And mostly sunny Tuesday, a late day shower or thunderstorm with highs near 85. This is WINY meteorologist Michael Frascione.
1: It is currently 80 degrees here, Broadcast House.
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4: I'm Andre Brooks with WINY Sports. The Woodstock Academy Prep Boys basketball program had a successful summer as its two drills and skills basketball camps attracted more than 100 young players from the local area. The program, directed by Woodstock Academy Prep head coach Thomas Espinosa, hosted its second camp of summer this past week with a three-day clinic on the school's South Campus. Approximately 50 campers participated in the latest season after nearly 60 attended the first clinic in July, bringing the summer total to more than 100 boys and girls ages 6 to 16. Campers were divided into two age groups. The younger division competed in the Big East, while the older players participated in the Overtime Elite division. Peyton Tolley struck out a career-high 14 in six innings. William Abreu drove in three runs, and the Boston Red Sox won their ninth game in a row with a 13-1 rout of the Athletics on Friday night. Tolley's 14 strikeouts are tied for the second most in a game by an American League rookie over the past 50 years, trailing only Roger Clemens, who fanned 15 in August 1984 when the Red Sox played the Royals. The Red Sox are just the seventh team since 1920 to win 27 or more in a 30-game span and the only team to begin their run under 500. Athletics left-hand pitcher Gage Jump gets to start opposite Red Sox left-hand pitcher Jake Bennett game time today. 4-10. UConn head coach Dan Hurley said coaches who are taking advantage of recent court rulings to make late additions to their programs are doing more harm than good. In the wake of a federal judge in Colorado granting a preliminary injunction and blanket waiver for athletes in the 2022 high school class to play a fifth year under new NCAA rules. Alyssa Thomas was the engine that made Connecticut go when she played for the Suns for 11 years. The franchise that she helped reach two WNBA finals and six consecutive playoff semifinals honored her Friday night, retiring her number 25 jersey. The team is moving to Houston next year, so the Sun have been honoring many

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1: I'm Andre Brooks with WINY News. The annual Plainfield VJ Day Parade is set to take place this Sunday, one of the only three remaining parades of its kind in the country, honoring local World War II veterans and the lives lost during the conflict. On Sunday, August 9th at 12 p.m., a 2.29-mile section of Route 14 from Squaw Rock Road to Gushan Road and Moose Up will be closed to the traffic for the annual Plainfield VJ Parade. All traffic will be diverted at these two points. The parade forms at the Riverview Restaurant at 12 p.m. and will begin at 1 p.m. heading west on North Main Street. The parade will continue onto Main Street past Memorial Park and conclude at the American Legion, located at 66 Prospect Street. During a recent appearance on the WINY talk show, Parade Chairman and American Legion Post Member 91 Jeff DeClerc discussed the history of VJ Day and the meaning behind the parade.
2: This parade was in 1961. It was organized by the then Korean War veterans at the post. One of the key points of our preamble to the American Legion Constitution is to preserve the memories and incidents of our associations in all wars. They put together the first parade in a way to recognize the World War II veterans of the post at that time. And it's continued to this day. And this will be our 65th year. And it's our commitment to our local community as well, because Plainfield and Moosup and the villages of War Regan and Central Village, the VJ Day Parade is where they come out and they truly show the patriotic support of the local community.
1: According to DeClerc, the parade is set to have 55 entries with multiple entertainment groups planned.
2: Fortunately, this year, we have 8 musical entries coming in this year, including the National Guard provided us the Connecticut Governor's Foot Guard this year. They're the longest continuing military service in the country. They were established in 1771, so they'll be leading the parade off in their ceremonial dress. They'll have their color guard, their band, and there'll be a ceremonial musket volley at the judges' stand and at the finish line. We have the Plainfield High School Band joining us this year.
1: Other groups set to perform during the parade include the Westbrook Drum Corps, Mixta Pipes and Drum, the McGann Marching Band, Omega Meisters, as well as local bands Mindset and Merge. According to DeClerc, Buck the Dog is also set to make an appearance. The Plainfield Police Department will be at designated points along the parade route and at traffic sites to assist the public. At points of diverted traffic with no police officer, the Plainfield Highway Department, with the assistance of the Moose Up Fire Department, will post barricades and signs of direction. Barricades will also be deployed on roadways intersecting with the parade route beginning at 8 a.m., preventing vehicles from traveling onto the parade route. Classic cars, hot rods, and custom cars and family entertainment will take over downtown Putnam this Sunday as the town hosts its annual Main Street Car Cruise. The event will run from 9 a.m. to 2 p.m., with show car registration beginning at 8 a.m. Organizers describe the gathering at Connecticut's biggest annual car cruise, drawing enthusiasts from across the region to showcase a wide variety of classic and custom vehicles. Registered show cars displaying the blue judging card will be eligible for the event's Choice Trophy Winner Award. Registration cards will be available at the bandstand in Rotary Park on the morning of the event, and all trophies are scheduled to be presented before noon at the winning table. In addition to hundreds of vehicles lining this main street, attendees can enjoy music, food vendors, dash plaques, trophies, and dedicated kids' corner. During an appearance on the WINY Morning Show, Putnam Recreation Director Jimmy Callahan talked about some of the other attractions that will be at the show.
3: 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If you remember last year, we had the 24K Gold DeLorean, which was a big hit. This year, we have the National Lampoon's Christmas Vacation Wagoneer, if you remember from the movies, going on vacation. We also have the Chips Motorcycle from the California Highway Patrol TV show.
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0: Now let's take a look at today's forecast from meteorologist Michael Frashion. Today, a mixture of clouds and sunshine with scattered afternoon showers and thunderstorms, warm and humid, high around 85. Tonight, partly cloudy, mild and muggy, low around 70. Tomorrow, mostly sunny, warm and humid, high around 85. And tomorrow night, clear and cooler, low 60 to 65. At Broadcast House, it is currently 78 degrees. That's the 9 o'clock report. I'm Andre Brooks with WINY News.
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2: 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Welcome to the Classic Rock Cafe. I'm your host, Amanda Morrow, playing all your favorite classic rock hits until 12 o'clock. 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

0: Chicago, right here on WINY, 1350 AM and 97.1 FM. That is 25 or 6 to 4. And this was just another song that was assumed to be about drugs, and it's not at all. The song was written by Robert Lamb, who's the keyboard player and singer for Chicago. And it's about trying to write a song, with the title referring to the time of day. It was either 3:35 AM, which is 25 to 4, or 3:34 a.m., which is 26 to 4. So 25 or 6 to 4. So he had this house that was looking over the Hollywood Hills. He was living with a bunch of hippies over above Sunset Strip, right? And he could look out over the city late at night, and he wanted to try to describe the process of writing the song that he was writing, which, isn't that just such a little clever idea for like a song idea? I don't know. I think so. So waiting for the break of day, searching for something to say, flashing lights against the sky. And there was a neon sign across the city, you know, and that song just came from the fact that it was 25 or 6 to 4 a.m. in the morning when he looked at his watch, and he was just looking for a line to finish the chorus, you know, which is very clever. And it's always funny to me when it's, you know, a song that's assumed to be about drugs, when it's just a really cool story like that that's so much more simple than people realize it is. Now, it was Peter Cetera that sang lead on this track, despite his jaw being wired shut. A few months before the recording session, the band went to a baseball game at Dodger Stadium where their hometown team, the Chicago Cubs, beat the Dodgers, leaving four Marines very angry and ready to take their aggression out on someone. And that someone just happened to be Peter Cetera, who was singled out by his long hair as much as his team loyalty. And the ensuing brawl sent him to intensive care with a jaw broken in three places. And when it came time to record the song, his jaw was still wired shut. And, you know, he had to learn to sing very differently, you know, and they couldn't wait for him to heal. They had to record it right away. So Cetera did his vocals through clenched teeth, which he adopted as a trademark singing style. And after he left the band in 1985, his replacement, Jason Scheff, took over vocal duties on this song. I don't know if he kept his teeth clenched the whole time, but my daughter Harmony and I had a conversation about this the other day because she just recently got braces, and she's all like, I can't sing anymore because now my teeth are all like wired up. So I had to explain to her, well, if Peter Cetera can do it, then you can do it too. What I like, though, is that this is usually the last song that Chicago plays at their concerts. In later years, Chicago would often tour with other high-profile acts that would join them on stage when they performed it. And I've never seen it, but I would love to because it sounds so cool and beautiful. On their tours with Earth, Wind, and Fire, this provided a great showcase for both bands' horn sections, and it was also a nice fit for Philip Bailey's vocals. And other acts that have joined them for this grand finale also include the Doobie Brothers and REO Speedwagon. So, just a very cool thought. I mean, I'm probably going to have to like YouTube it and see if there's any like videos of them doing this. Cause how cool is that? You know, another band joining them and then just all jamming out to 25 or 6 to 4. It is 9:16. You're listening to the Classic Rock Cafe. I'm your host, Amanda Morrow, playing all your favorite classic rock hits until 12 o'clock. And we've got some Boston Red Sox baseball here on WINY. The Sox are home to the Oakland Athletics this weekend. You can catch a game today at 4 p.m. and again tomorrow at 1:25 p.m.
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8: The forecast for northeastern Connecticut, a mixture of clouds and sunshine today with scattered afternoon showers and thunderstorms, warm and humid with highs around 85, partly cloudy, mild and muggy tonight with lows around 70, mostly sunny, warm and humid tomorrow, highs around 85, mostly sunny for Monday, highs 80 to 85, and mostly sunny Tuesday, a late day shower or thunderstorm with highs near 85. This is WINY meteorologist Michael Frascione.
0: Thank you, Michael. And at Broadcast House, it's 81 degrees.
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0: AC/DC right here on WINY. That has shook me all night long. Now, this song, there's a little bit of a backstory, I guess I could say, but it's just basically Brian Johnson realizing when they're writing this song that, you know, cars and women were very much alike. I strongly disagree, but that's what he used as a metaphor for this song, and it worked out really great. Luckily, these guys don't, you know, have a lot of, they're not known for their deep and sensitive lyrics, you know, so it actually came together really, really quickly. Malcolm and Angus Young had a title for it, and they were like, listen, we've got this song, it's called Shook Me All Night Long, and that's what we want it to be called. And if you actually listen to the chords of the chorus, it just fell into place, you know? So it just happened really, really quickly and like in one night. And, you know, Brian Johnson had said he guess he had to try and impress somebody, you know? And it was just this thing that came at the time. And he still thinks it's one of the greatest rock and roll riffs that he's ever heard in his life. Mind you, You Shook Me All Night Long was the first AC/DC single featuring new lead singer Brian Johnson. And he replaced Bon Scott, who died February 19th, 1980 after a drinking binge. And Scott's father made it very clear to the band that they should find a new singer and keep on going, you know? Don't end the band just because the lead singer passed away, you know. One really cool thing about this song is that in 2002, Celine Dion covered this song together with Anastasia at a VH1 Divas Las Vegas concert, which is very cool to me. I've always loved Celine Dion. My mom used to play her all the time when I was a kid, so I've always had this soft spot for her. And, you know, she does a lot of ballads and, you know, she nothing like AC/DC at all, but she came on the stage playing air guitar and proceeded to belt out this track, and it was never released as a single, but some radio stations actually played her version of this classic heavy metal track. So I think that is so very cool, and it's just like the idea of her singing this song, just, I don't know, it warms my heart. It is 9:25. You're listening to the Classic Rock Cafe. I'm your host, Amanda Morrow, playing all your favorite classic rock hits until 12 o'clock. There is going to be a free concert tonight called the Vinyl Countdown Band, which just sounds appealing to me. And it's going to be at Rotary Park in Putnam. That starts tonight at 6:30 to 8 p.m. And then the River Fire will be held beginning at 8 p.m. with music provided by us here at WINY.
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3: 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It all starts at 6:30 p.m. with Vinyl Countdown and danceable hits from the 70s to today. Then at 8 p.m., we'll light the fires for the second of three river fires this year. The fires will burn from 8 to 9:30 p.m. with music provided by WINY. 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

0: Boston right here on WINY, 1350 AM and 97.1 FM. That is More Than a Feeling. I feel like that song is probably the most relatable song that I can possibly think of, because it's about a guy who wakes up with this like blah feeling, you know, and he turns on some music to put himself in a better mood and gets lost in reverie, dreaming of his days with Marianne. And, you know, it's just, how many times do you put on music and you hear a song that brings you right back to, you know, a memory that that song reminds you of? Sometimes you can even like get a smell associated with it, because smell is really powerful with memories too. But it's something, that's one thing I love the most about music, is that you can listen to it and you can listen to something you hadn't heard in years, and all of a sudden you're like, oh yeah, that's what I was doing when this song was popular, or oh, this reminds me of so and so. And it's just, it's something that almost everybody can identify with. I like to think everybody, but I'm sure there's people out there that, you know, there's people that don't listen to music very often. There's some people that don't get those feelings, you know. And Tom Scholz recorded most of Boston's first album, including More Than a Feeling, in his Watertown, Massachusetts basement studio, which was stocked with equipment that he bought with his earnings from his job at Polaroid. And when Boston finally got a record deal with Epic, they had to abide by union rules and complete it in a proper studio, which, of course, Scholz felt was a hindrance. He's like, I already have them perfected. Like, here's my demos. Like, you can hear that the songs are already completed, you know? So to get around this restriction, he had recorded his demos pretty much note for note in that same basement studio, and had his vocalist Brad Delp record his vocals in the Los Angeles studio Epic Arranged. And Boston drummer Sib Hashin played on More Than a Feeling, but Scholz played on all the other instruments, or Scholz played all the other instruments on the track, you know. And of course, the Epic Records is like, you have to have a band because you are going to go on tour to promote your album. So, you know, so much to Tom Scholz's chagrin, he had to actually collect other people to play music with him. You know, he would have done the whole thing by himself, I'm sure of it. And this was Boston's first single and a surprisingly huge hit. You know, the group's rise was sudden and unexpected. When More Than a Feeling was released, their manager spent a lot of time pitching it to radio stations, which is a very tough sell for an unknown band. But this song is so polished and radio friendly that many stations just put it on the air. They're like, yeah, that sounds good. And they put it on, and it took off. And very soon, this unknown band with an album recorded mostly in a basement was a major player in the rock scene. And the album, the self-titled album Boston, is one of the best-selling of all time. And it even sold very well in the 80s and 90s due to catalog sales, which were these offers that record companies made to the public where you could get something like 25 CDs for a penny as long as you chose from their selection and agreed to buy a certain number of albums in the future. How many of you have CDs or have had CDs from like Columbia House or whatever, and you paid a penny for 25 of them and then totally forgot to buy any more? I think that that's something a lot of people from the 90s can relate to as well. It is 9:38. 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I'm your host, Amanda Morrow, playing all your favorite classic rock hits until 12 o'clock. And we've got the annual Main Street Car Cruise being held in downtown Putnam tomorrow from 9 a.m. to 2 p.m. I'm very excited about this. And we're gonna have Connecticut's largest annual car cruise, music with WINY, Kids Corner, food, and a whole lot more. 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

0: Jackson Browne right here on WINY. That is Running on Empty. Actually, it's Running, and I always like take away the G. Is that a New England thing? I don't know. But this song was recorded, well, this whole album, I should say, was recorded on stage, backstage, in three different hotel rooms, and even on a Continental Silver Eagle tour bus during a cross-country tour in 1977. And this album is just, like, it's loaded with all this great stuff, you know? And the title track, along with The Loadout and Stay, was recorded during a live concert at the Meriwether Post Pavilion in Columbia, Maryland, on August 27th, 1977. Now, Jackson Browne released four studio albums from 1972 to 1976, this one coming out in 1977, which was like a hectic pace, but it was also a schedule that was typical for artists in the 70s. And to catch a break while still honoring their obligations to their labels, acts would often put together a live album every now and then, which saved them the trouble of recording new songs. So this was Brown's initial plan, except he wanted to include some new songs as well. I mean, the guy was a very prolific songwriter and he had lots of material. So stops on Brown's tour during the summer of 1977 were recorded for the album. And when they started, sorry, I lost my train of thought here, but when they started, recording everything, it all just kind of fell together. And so not everything's live. It's just partially live, you know, and so only some of the songs, but it ended up being like the only quote unquote live album that had new songs on it. So it actually made like this, it was kind of a big deal, you know. It is 9:48. You're listening to the Classic Rock Cafe, and I'm your host, Amanda Morrow, playing all your favorite classic rock hits until 12 o'clock. And Preston Parks Recreation and Youth Services present the Preston Summer Carnival at the Preston Community Park, 13 Route 117 in Preston. And that's going until today at 10 p.m. Starts at 2 today, ends at 10 p.m. And there's going to be rides, food, local vendors, car and truck crews, fireworks, live entertainment, and a whole lot more.
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1: River Fire is coming to Putnam on Saturday night, August 8th at Rotary Park in Putnam. We'll light the fires at 8 p.m. right after the Vinyl Countdown concert. The fires will burn until 9:30 p.m. There are only two River Fires left this year, so make plans now to experience a Putnam classic. River Fire, this Saturday night from 8 to 9:30 p.m. at Rotary Park in Putnam. River Fire is produced by the Town of Putnam and WINY.
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5: Windham County Weather. Forecast for northeastern Connecticut, a mixture of clouds and sunshine today with scattered afternoon showers and thunderstorms, warm and humid with highs around 85, partly cloudy, mild and muggy tonight with lows around 70, mostly sunny, warm and humid tomorrow, highs around 85, mostly sunny for Monday, highs 80 to 85, and mostly sunny Tuesday, a late day shower or thunderstorm with highs near 85. This is WINY meteorologist Michael Frascione.
6: 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In a broadcast house, it's 83 degrees.

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1: I'm Andre Brooks with WINY Headline News. A Putnam man who was arrested in 2024 after an investigation into an alleged sexual assault of a minor in Killingly back in 2021 was sentenced to 10 years in prison with a sentence suspended after 9 months, followed by 10 years of probation. Now, 23-year-old Austin Lake was sentenced in Danielson Superior Court on Wednesday, August 5th. According to court records, Lake pleaded guilty to charges involving sexual assault second degree and illegal sexual contact with a minor, both are Class B felonies. The court records show Lake was sentenced to 10 years in Connecticut Department of Correction, suspended after 9 months, followed by 10 years of probation. He was also ordered to comply with conditions of probation. Court records indicate the case was resolved through guilty pleas, with Lake receiving the 10-year sentence suspended after 9 months and 10 years of probation. More news at the top of the hour.
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Now, the magic man in this song is Mike Fisher, who was Heart's original guitarist, and he was also Ann Wilson's boyfriend, and she followed him to Canada during the Vietnam War years so that he wouldn't get drafted. And in 1974, Nancy Wilson, Ann's sister, joined the band, and Fisher became their manager and sound engineer. And the song's about being madly in love to the point where you're not thinking clearly. And when I was younger, I thought this was such a great and romantic song. I was like, yes, love, so powerful. You follow him anywhere, you know? Now I'm a mom, and I listen to this song, and, you know, her mom's like, come on home, girl, try to, you know, you have to come home. And she's like, nope, you got to understand, mom, he's a magic man, you know? And I'm like, now that I'm a mom, I'm like, girl, listen to your mother, you know, she knows what she's talking about. But I still love this song. It brings back some great memories for me. Now, Heart built their following in Canada, when they were there waiting out the Vietnam War, like I said. But when their debut album, Dreamboat Annie, was released in 1975, some radio stations picked up the song as the band toured the country. When they returned to America in 1976, they had to start the promotional cycle all over again. But it ended up working. Crazy on You got airplay around the country and generated a buzz for the band. And when Magic Man was released, more radio stations were familiar with Heart and added it to their playlists, helping send the song to number 9 and push Dreamboat Annie platinum. And they were off and running in a career that landed them in the Rock and Roll Hall of Fame in 2013, which I just love this whole idea of the fact that they, you know, ran away to Canada, and that's where they started playing music, and that's where they developed a following. And then, you know, when they wanted to come back to America, they're like, you know, crap, we got to do this all over again, you know. But it worked so well, and they became so famous. And actually, my great memory with this album is when I was just a little girl, my mom would, like, you know, go out shopping sometimes, and when she came back, being a spoiled little girl like I was, I don't know if I was spoiled, I think most kids act this way, but I was like, ooh, what'd you get me, when she comes home with all the bags and stuff. And she had gone to a record store and bought the Dreamboat Annie cassette. And, you know, she was obviously already familiar with it. And it was like 10 years later, you know, and she went into the bags and she pulled out the cassette and she handed it to me. And she's like, here, just listen to it when I'm around, you know. And I loved that album so much, and I listened to it all the time, thinking it was so cool, pretending to do air guitar while dancing on my bed like it was a stage, you know, when listening to Magic Man. It's just such a great album. I just loved it so much, and, you know, one of the many things that sparked my interest in classic rock music. It is 10:11. 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I'm your host, Amanda Morrow, playing all your favorite classic rock hits until 12 o'clock, and we got some Red Sox baseball here on WINY. The Sox are home to the Oakland Athletics this weekend. You can catch a game today at 4 p.m. and again tomorrow at 1:25 p.m.

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3: The forecast for Northeastern Connecticut, a mixture of clouds and sunshine today with scattered afternoon showers and thunderstorms, warm and humid with highs around 85, partly cloudy, mild and muggy tonight with lows around 70, mostly sunny, warm and humid tomorrow, highs around 85, mostly sunny for Monday, highs 80 to 85, and mostly sunny Tuesday, a late day shower or thunderstorm with highs near 85. This is WINY meteorologist Michael Frascione.
4: 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In a broadcast house, it's 83 degrees.

0: The Who right here on WINY. That is Eminence Front. Now, the word eminence means a high power or fame. So an eminence front, try saying that 10 times fast, right? It's the illusion of such, as Pete Townsend indicates with the line, it's a put on. And he said the song's about the absurdity of drug-fueled grandiosity, which is possibly related to the Ativan detox program he went through shortly before writing this song, and has said that whether he was pointing the finger at himself or at the drug dealers of Miami Beach is hard to recall. But maybe it's both. Who knows? But the song criticizes the excess of the wealthy, including stockbrokers who work with other people's money, in the lines, shares crash, hopes are dashed. And it foreshadowed how the 1980s progressed, becoming known as the me decade, or the decade of greed. I always think of the 80s, too, as kind of like a real transitional decade in a lot of different ways, where people, you know, start realizing, like, we don't have to live to the standards of everybody else, you know, and we can kind of do our own thing now. I guess you could say that about the 60s and 70s, too. It was a whole time. But Pete Townsend sang lead on this track, which normally Roger Daltrey sings lead. But when they performed it live, Roger Daltrey would play the rhythm guitar. And it's the best known song off of the It's Hard album, which is the second album that The Who released after the death of Keith Moon. And even though the album went to number 11 on the charts and in the UK and number 8 in the US, it was poorly received by the critics. And Roger Daltrey claimed that he hated It's Hard and considered this the only song worthy of release. I've always enjoyed this song, but it's always interesting to me when the band doesn't even like it, you know, like, what's that all about? It is 10:22. You're listening to the Classic Rock Cafe. I'm your host, Amanda Morrow, playing all your favorite classic rock hits until 12 o'clock. There's all kinds of stuff going on this weekend. One of them being the annual Main Street Car Cruise. It's a kind of a big deal here in Putnam. It's being held in downtown Putnam tomorrow from 9 a.m. to 2 p.m. Come on down for Connecticut's largest annual car cruise. Music with WINY, Kids Corner, food, and more. 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
1: Just beautiful. That is Dr. Hook and the Medicine Show with cover of the Rolling Stone. I love so much about this song. I mean, my parents were huge Dr. Hook and the Medicine Show fans. I mean, their song, like their couple's song, was a Dr. Hook song. So I always loved that. Now, this was written by Shel Silverstein, and you might remember him as the best-selling author of children's poems. I have every one of his books. I mean, Where the Sidewalk Ends, Giraffe, The Giving Tree, all kinds of things that Shel Silverstein did. So when I found out that he wrote this song, it was very funny to me and very surprising, because I'm like, the guy that writes the poems for kids? You know, like that didn't make sense at first. And Silverstein also wrote Dr. Hook's first hit, Sylvia's Mother. Now, this song is a parody of the rock and roll lifestyle, and it pokes fun at all the things that rock stars indulge in when they're successful, like groupies and shady characters hanging around, limo rides, all the things. And the group had a funny side and a serious side, but it was the funny side that came out on stage that framed their image. And the pirate theme added to the novelty of the group. They were originally known as the Chocolate Papers, and they took the name Dr. Hook and the Medicine Show after the character in Peter Pan, which also played up the eye patch worn by their singer, Ray Sawyer, who many people assumed was Dr. Hook. And, you know, he obviously wasn't a pirate. He just wore the eye patch as a result of a car accident. But the good news is that the group actually did end up making the cover of the Rolling Stone magazine on March 29th, 1973, which was 3 months after the song was released. And I don't know, the song's so silly, but the way that Rolling Stone handled it was just as silly, if not more. So next to their picture read, "What's their names? Make the cover." And the song was great publicity for the Rolling Stone magazine, and which was at that time was only 5 years old. And for the story, reporter Jim Cahill followed the band on tour, portraying them accurately as a ragtag band of misfits who were making it up as they went along. And early stage shows for the band were a bawdy affair and, you know, with a lot of improvisation and revelry. But what I think is so funny to add to it is it wasn't just that they wrote "What's their names make the cover," but the picture of them was a caricature of all the characters, which I think is hilarious, you know, like they didn't even, you know, put them, you know, their actual pictures or their title, you know, but everybody knew who it was. And it just made it so funny to me. Now, Dr. Hook singer guitarist Dennis LeCourier, he never took a stage name, which made it tough on journalists before there was Google, because, I mean, you just heard me pretty much botch his last name. But It's not an easy last name to say. That's why it made it tough on journalists. But in the Rolling Stone article, they spelled his name wrong, which just adds to the funniness of all of it. It's everything about this and the way they ended up on Rolling Stone. It just cracks me up. I think it's just such a perfect story. It is 10:36. 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I'm your host, Amanda Morrow, playing all your favorite classic rock hits until 12 o'clock. And there is a free concert featuring Vinyl Countdown Band being held at Rotary Park in Putnam tonight from 6:30 to 8 p.m. And then the River Fire will be held beginning at 8 p.m. with music provided by WINY Radio.
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Warren Zevon right here on WINY, 1350 AM and 97.1 FM. I love the story of how this song was created. Now, Warren Zevon wrote this song with guitarist Robert Waddy Wachtel. When Zevon was working with the Everly Brothers, he hired Wachtel to play in their backing band. And at one point, Phil Everly asked them to write a dance song for the Everly Brothers called Werewolves of London. Now, I'm not 100% sure if the Everly Brothers ever recorded it or what happened with their end of it. But Wachtel and Zevon were good friends, and they were strumming guitars together when someone asked what they were playing, and Zevon replied, Werewolves of London, to which Wachtel started howling. And Zevon came up with the line, I saw a werewolf with a Chinese menu in his hand, and that just started it, and they just ended up trading lyrics back and forth of, you know, I saw a werewolf do this ridiculous thing, and I saw a werewolf do that ridiculous thing, you know, until they had their song. And it's so simple, but it's so silly to me for them to just be sitting there strumming guitars, somebody saying, what are you playing? And they're like, Werewolves of London. And it just took on from there, you know? Now, Zevon had the song written long before it was released in 1978. And after putting out an album in 1970, he took work writing jingles and became the Everly Brothers band leader. And his good friend Jackson Browne actually championed him and started performing Werewolves of London in 1975 and always explaining on stage that the song was written by Zevon. So then Brown convinced his label, Asylum, to sign Zevon, and they did, pairing them in the studio with Brown producing. And they didn't record Werewolves of London for Zevon's first Asylum album, which was called Warren Zevon, in 1976, because Brown, already a savvy industry veteran with three albums under his belt, he knew that Zevon's more outlandish songs like The French Inhaler and Desperados Under the Eaves wouldn't make it to his second Asylum album. So they had to record them while they still had the chance. And meanwhile, Brown's label pushed them to record Werewolves, but he refused, knowing it was quintessential Zevon. And Brown returned to produce Zevon's next album, Excitable Boy, and this time they included Werewolves of London. And it's just such a, you know, I don't know. This whole story is like a story of friendship in a way, the way that he wrote the song with Waddy Wachtel and, you know, kind of like was asked to do it by his friends in the Everly Brothers, you know, and then his good friend Jackson Browne was like, I'm just going to make this song famous for you, if you don't mind. And I just think that that's such a really great story. It is 10:49. You're listening to the Classic Rock Cafe. I'm your host, Amanda Morrow, playing all your favorite classic rock hits until 12 o'clock. And Preston Parks Recreation and Youth Services is bringing the Preston Summer Carnival. It's at the Preston Community Park, 13 Route 117 in Preston. Today is the last day you can go. So if you're interested, I'd like to encourage you to get ready. The gates are open from 2 to 10 p.m. and you can go check out some rides and food, local vendors, car and truck crews, fireworks,

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2: 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Then at 8 p.m., we'll light the fires for the second of three River Fires this year. 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
4: The forecast for northeastern Connecticut, a mixture of clouds and sunshine today with scattered afternoon showers and thunderstorms, warm and humid with highs around 85, partly cloudy, mild and muggy tonight with lows around 70, mostly sunny, warm and humid tomorrow, highs around 85, mostly sunny for Monday, highs 80 to 85, and mostly sunny Tuesday, a late day shower or thunderstorm with highs near 85. This is WINY meteorologist Michael Frascione.
0: 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In a broadcast house, it's 86 degrees.

woke last night to the sound of thunder. How far off, I sat and wondered. Started humming a song from 1962. And it's funny how the night moves.

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1: I'm Andre Brooks with WINY Headline News. The annual Plainfield VJ Day Parade is set to take place this Sunday, one of the three remaining parades of its kind in the country, honoring local World War II veterans and the lives lost during the conflict. On Sunday, August 9th at 12 p.m., a 2.29-mile section of Route 14 from Squaw Rock Road to Goshen Road in Moosup will be closed to traffic for the annual Plainfield VJ Day Parade. All traffic will be diverted at these two points. The parade forms at the Riverview Restaurant at 12 p.m. and will begin at 1 p.m. heading west on North Main Street. The parade will continue until Main Street past Memorial Park and conclude at the American Legion located at 66 Prospect Street. The Plainfield Police Department will be at designated points along the parade route to assist the public. At points of diverted traffic with no police officer, the Plainfield Highway Department, with the assistance of the Moosup Fire Department, will post barricades and signs of direction. More news at the top of the hour.

0: Led Zeppelin, one of their most popular songs in history. That's Kashmir right here on WINY, 1350 AM and 97.1 FM. Now, even the members of Led Zeppelin agree that Kashmir was one of their best musical achievements. Robert Plant has said that it's one of his favorites and that it was so positive lyrically. And Jimmy Page has answered the question, what is the greatest Zeppelin riff of all, by citing this song. Now, at first, the title was Driving to Kashmir, which actually came from a trip that Jimmy Page and Robert Plant had made down the Moroccan Atlantic coast. So that was like the inspiration of it all. But they, you know, they were driving through the Sahara Desert on the way to the National Festival of Folklore in Morocco. And Kashmir is in Southern Asia. They were actually nowhere near it. You know, but it just, maybe it reminded them of Kashmir. I don't know. Either way, it's such a great song, you know, and it's part of the Physical Graffiti album, which is one of my personal favorites. And it's a double album that also includes Trampled Underfoot and In My Time of Dying. And the band recorded the record in early 1974 at Headley Grange, which is a country house in Hampshire, that they recorded a lot of stuff. Now, Plant thinks that John Bonham's drumming is the key to this song, and it was what he didn't do that made it work, was what Plant said, you know, which is like, sometimes less is more, you know? And the signature guitar riff began as a tuning cycle that Jimmy Page had been using for years, which I love when that happens. It's like, you know, Life in the Fast Lane, it's, you know, the intro was Joe Walsh's, you know, practice song, warm-up song, you know, now, I can't remember the name of the song, but BTO's Ain't Seen Nothing Yet, that started off as just their warm-up song, you know, to just get the strings warmed up, you know. But I love when it ends up being, it becomes one of their greatest songs, and I love that so much. And Kashmir is one of the few Zeppelin songs to use outside musicians, with session players brought in for the string and horn sections. Now, Jimmy Page said that he knew that this wasn't something... It wasn't something that was just guitar-based, you know, and all of the guitar parts would be on there, but the orchestra needed to sit there reflecting those parts and doing what the guitars were, but with colors of symphony. And I don't know, that just sounds like such a beautiful way to describe it, and it, you know, when you really think about it, you're like, that's exactly how it sounds, you know, and I love it so much. And Robert Plant has said it was such a great achievement to take such a monstrously dramatic musical piece and find a lyric that was ambiguous enough and a delivery that wasn't overpumped. And it was almost the antithesis of the music, this lyric and this vocal delivery that was just about enough to get in there, you know? And it is, too, like the lyrics and the song, everything about it, I personally believe, is a masterpiece. And there's, you know, it's not surprising that this was one of their, you know, most popular songs, and probably their favorite, you know. It is 11:14. You're listening to the Classic Rock Cafe. I'm your host, Amanda Morrow, playing all your favorite classic rock hits until 12 o'clock. And we've got some Boston Red Sox baseball here on WINY. The Sox are home to the Oakland Athletics this weekend. You can catch a game today at 4 p.m. and again tomorrow at 1:25 p.m.
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1: 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Produced

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5: The forecast for northeastern Connecticut, a mixture of clouds and sunshine today with scattered afternoon showers and thunderstorms, warm and humid with highs around 85, partly cloudy, mild and muggy tonight with lows around 70, mostly sunny, warm and humid tomorrow, highs around 85, mostly sunny for Monday, highs 80 to 85, and mostly sunny Tuesday, a late day shower or thunderstorm with highs near 85. This is WINY meteorologist Michael Frascione.
6: Thank you, Michael. In a broadcast house, it's 86 degrees.

the Allman Brothers Band right here on WINY, 1350 AM, 97.1 FM. Now, also known as Love Is Everywhere, this early Allman Brothers song evokes like this Southern-style revival where folks gather to praise the Lord, but this song isn't religious. It's a celebration of love and music, which is one of the many reasons I love the Allman Brothers so much. And this was the first original song that the band recorded that was not written by Greg Allman. Their guitarist Dickie Betts wrote it, and a few years later, Betts wrote one of their most popular songs, Ramblin' Man. Now, with an acoustic guitar intro and the refrain, Love Is Everywhere, the song became a favorite among hippies in the U.S. The song was released in 1970 when the Vietnam War was raging and the anti-war movement was in full swing, so it became very popular amongst the people that were very anti-war at the time. Let's not get political. Revival, fittingly, was revived by the band when they put it back in their set lists in the 90s and again in the 2000s up until they called it quits. And they played it at their last show, a performance at the Beacon Theater in New York City on October 28th, 2014. Live versions of the song were often ecstatic communal affairs. You could really feel the love in the air. And honestly, I've seen the Allman Brothers so many times, and at towards the end there, it was like I was seeing them every year, at least once, because they were doing a music festival in Florida on the Suwannee River. It was called Wannee Fest, and I loved it. But my parents and I used to go every year, and unfortunately, the last time I saw them was in April 2012. So it was like, you know, all of a sudden, my birthday comes around in 2014 because I became a mom a year before and totally wasn't paying attention to concerts anymore because I was too busy being a mom. And then I found out that they weren't going to be playing anymore. And I was like, no, I should have at least gone to that last one, right? So yeah, this song is just, I mean, it's such a great song, and it really does, if you ever saw it live, you know the feeling that you got in the audience where everybody was just, you know, you really could feel the love in the air, and everybody was dancing with everybody else, and it was just such a great song. It is 11:24, you're listening to the Classic Rock Cafe. I'm your host, Amanda Morrow, playing all your favorite classic rock hits until 12 o'clock, and we've got a free concert featuring Vinyl Countdown Band. 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

0: Molly Hatchett right here on WINY, 1350 AM and 97.1 FM. Fun fact, the band name comes from a woman of legend called Hatchett Molly. And some stories place her in the 1600s amongst the Salem witches, and others have her living during the Civil War. So we don't really know where she comes from, but what's consistent in her story is that she got her name because she would chop the heads off of guys after sleeping with them. Which, you know, I'd like to think she's like the praying mantis of humans back in the day, you know. But in this song, Molly Hatchett are careening out of control and they can't seem to stop it. And it's very much based on what was going on in their lives at the time. The group released their self-titled debut album in 1978, which went platinum and took them to new heights. So with cash in their pockets and a whiff of fame, they could indulge their desires like rock stars did, and they did. And some of the members getting heavy into drugs and alcohol. And they were also touring constantly, which only added to the temptation. Traveling down that lonesome road has both a literal and figurative meaning. You also won't be surprised to learn that none of the six members from this lineup made it to the age of 70, with most suffering from various health issues. I think the oldest that one of them made it was guitarist Steve Holland, died at 66. Now, Flirtin' with Disaster is Molly Hatchett's most popular song, and it's a great example of their high testosterone southern rock with a three-guitar attack. And they formed in Jacksonville, Florida, which is home of Lynyrd Skynyrd, who lead singer Ronnie Van Zant was slated to work on their debut album when he died in a 1977 plane crash. The song was the title track to their second album, which went double platinum. Can you imagine? Having your first album go platinum, but then your second one go double platinum? That's just insane, you know? So no wonder they were just kind of like indulging in all of the benefits of being famous. But it took them to new heights, but also dialed up the heat. And the pace proved too much for frontman Danny Joe Brown, who left before their next album, setting off a wave of lineup changes. And Brown returned to the group 2 years later, but they never again came close to the heights they reached with Flirtin'. And by the mid-90s, various offshoots of the band popped up, but the official group had no members from their classic lineup. So, you know, they just seemed to party too hard, I guess you could say. It is 11:34. 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I'm your host, Amanda Morrow, playing all your favorite classic rock hits until 12 o'clock. And the annual Main Street Car Cruise is being held in downtown Putnam tomorrow from 9 a.m. to 2 p.m. There's going to be Connecticut's largest annual car cruise, music with WINY, Kids Corner, food, and a whole lot more. Registration begins at 8 a.m. and admission is free.
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1: 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We'll light the fires at 8 p.m. right after the Vinyl Countdown concert. The fires will burn until 9:30 p.m. There are only two River Fires left this year. So make plans now to experience a Putnam classic, River Fire, this Saturday night from 8 to 9:30 p.m. at Rotary Park in Putnam. 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

0: got very drunk and crashed it into a tree and then a house. You know, with the line, whiskey bottles, brand new car, oak tree, you're in my way. And the band was supposed to start a tour in a few days, but had to postpone because of Rossington's injuries. I can only imagine how upset the band was with him. Like, dude, we have work to do and you are driving around drunk and hitting people's houses. Not cool. I mean, luckily he survived. You know, but I'm sure everybody was really upset with him. And it was written by Ronnie Van Zant and guitarist Alan Collins, who obviously were not pleased with Rossington because his drug and alcohol problems before the crash were, you know, already starting to affect the band. But then when they had to, like, postpone their tour that they were starting a few days later, you know, that really just set them off. And they ended up fining Rossington $5,000 for holding up the tour. And I kind of love that. You know, like, dude, you've messed everything up, so you owe us $5,000 until we get going again, you know. And Skynyrd made an effort to stay sober on that particular tour. Drugs and alcohol were banned from the dressing rooms, which only makes the end of the tour that much more devastating, because Ronnie Van Zant, guitarist Steve Gaines, and backup singer Cassie Gaines were all killed in a plane crash a few days after Lynyrd Skynyrd's 77 tour started. So they barely even, I don't know, the timing of all of that just makes me wonder how things could have gone differently, you know? However, some of the lyrics in this song refer to death, and the cover of the album, which had just been released, showed the band enveloped in flames. And, you know, so that must have just been an eerie parallel for fans at the time, you know? I can't even, I don't know. There's so much, like, I think about when I think about how this all happened in a span of a few days, you know? And they're, you know, the tour didn't even really kick off, you know? So it's just, I don't know, the whole story behind it. This song does feature the famous whistle of Ronnie Van Zant, though, and he learned to whistle very loud so he could call the dogs when he was hunting, which, you know, makes absolute sense for Ronnie Van Zant, right? It is 11:47. 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But if you're looking for something to do tomorrow, the 65th annual VJ Day Parade is going on tomorrow. The parade steps off at 1:01 p.m. at the intersection of Brunswick Avenue and North Main Street, Route 14 in Plainfield, and continues to the American Legion Post 91 in Moosup. Project PIN will be collecting non-perishable food items throughout the route.
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4: The forecast for northeastern Connecticut, a mixture of clouds and sunshine today with scattered afternoon showers and thunderstorms, warm and humid with highs around 85, partly cloudy, mild and muggy tonight with lows around 70, mostly sunny, warm and humid tomorrow, highs around 85, mostly sunny for Monday, highs 80 to 85, and mostly sunny Tuesday, a late day shower or thunderstorm with highs near 85. This is WINY meteorologist Michael Frascione.
5: 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In a broadcast house, it's 88 degrees.

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1: I'm Andre Brooks with WINY Headline News. A Putnam man who was arrested in 2024 after an investigation into an alleged sexual assault of a minor in Killingly back in 2021 was sentenced to 10 years in prison, with the sentence suspended after 9 months, followed by 10 years of probation. Now, 23-year-old Austin Lake was sentenced in Danielson Superior Court on Wednesday, August 5th. According to court records, Lake pleaded guilty to charges involving sexual assault second degree and illegal sexual contact with a minor, both are Class B felonies. The court records show Lake was sentenced to 10 years in Connecticut Department of Correction, suspended after 9 months, followed by 10 years of probation. He was also ordered to comply with conditions of probation. Court records indicate the case was resolved through guilty pleas, with Lake receiving the 10-year sentence suspended after 9 months and 10 years of probation. More news at the top of the hour.
2: Forecast for northeastern Connecticut, partly sunny for this afternoon, scattered showers and thunderstorms, warm and humid with highs around 85, partly cloudy, mild and muggy tonight with lows around 70. Mostly sunny, warm and humid tomorrow with highs around 85, mostly sunny skies on Monday with highs 80 to 85. This is WINY meteorologist Michael Frascione.
3: Tuesday, the Northeast Connecticut Farmers Market will be held at the Plainfield Early Childhood Center, 651 Norwich Road in Plainfield, from 4 to 6 p.m. Community Kitchen will be held at the Canterbury Town Hall, 1 Municipal Drive in Canterbury, at 12 noon Tuesday, free and open to all. Wednesday, the Senior Fun in the Sun Surfer Dance will be held at the Putnam Lodge of Elks, 64 Edmund Street in Putnam, from 6 to 8 p.m. Dress up and enjoy surfer music. All area seniors are welcome. The Brooklyn Historical Society Museum, 25 Canterbury Road in Brooklyn, will be open from 1 to 5 p.m. Wednesday. Thursday, the Preston Parks and Recreation Summer Concert Series featuring Branded will be held at the Preston Community Park, 13 Connecticut 117 in Preston, from 6:30 to 8 p.m. And Thursday, Community Kitchen's To-Go Meal will be served via drive-thru at Creation Church, 47 West Thompson Road in Thompson, at 12 noon. That's what's happening. 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

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We love being your weekend soundtrack. This one is becoming one of Taylor Swift's biggest hits, The Fate of Ophelia.

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0: That is Wham and Careless Whisper. So interesting about that song. So many big hits are written in a short amount of time, like Faithfully from Journey. And this one, George Michael would talk about the fact that he was getting on a bus. He was very young at the time and never had been in a relationship and wrote this song. And he could never figure out why it was such a big hit. Why? 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He just wrote the song and it was written in like 15 minutes. Isn't that amazing? 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
4: Forecast for northeastern Connecticut, partly sunny for this afternoon, scattered showers and thunderstorms, warm and humid with highs around 85, partly cloudy, mild and muggy tonight with lows around 70. Mostly sunny, warm and humid tomorrow with highs around 85, mostly sunny skies on Monday with highs 80 to 85. This is WINY meteorologist Michael Frascione.
5: Tuesday, the Northeast Connecticut Farmers Market will be held at the Plainfield Early Childhood Center, 651 Norwich Road in Plainfield from 4 to 6 p.m. Community Kitchen will be held at the Canterbury Town Hall, 1 Municipal Drive in Canterbury at 12 noon Tuesday, free and open to all. Wednesday, the Senior Fun in the Sun Surfer Dance will be held at the Putnam Lodge of Elks, 64 Edmund Street in Putnam from 6 to 8 p.m. Dress up and enjoy surfer music. All area seniors are welcome. The Brooklyn Historical Society Museum, 25 Canterbury Road in Brooklyn, will be open from 1 to 5 p.m. Wednesday. Thursday, the Preston Parks and Recreation Summer Concert Series featuring Branded will be held at the Preston Community Park, 13 Connecticut 117 in Preston, from 6:30 to 8 p.m. And Thursday, Community Kitchen's To-Go Meal will be served via drive-thru at Creation Church, 47 West Thompson Road in Thompson at 12 noon. That's what's happening. 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

0: Loving the Cranberries never gets old. That is Dreams. And I love the Olympics. Love the Winter Olympics. That was fun to watch this year. And I noticed some of the ice skaters and some of the athletes. This is kind of one of their theme songs. You'll hear it a lot during the Olympics because they love it. And it's cool. I have to admit, kind of gets them in the zone for sure.
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8: Forecast for northeastern Connecticut, partly sunny for this afternoon, scattered showers and thunderstorms, warm and humid with highs around 85, partly cloudy, mild and muggy tonight with lows around 70. Mostly sunny, warm and humid tomorrow with highs around 85, mostly sunny skies on Monday with highs 80 to 85. This is WINY meteorologist Michael Frascione.
9: 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We'll light the fires at 8 p.m. right after the Vinyl Countdown concert. The fires will burn until 9:30 p.m. There are only two River Fires left this year, so make plans now to experience a Putnam classic. River Fire, this Saturday night from 8 to 9:30 p.m. at Rotary Park in Putnam. 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

0: Oh, yeah. Number one song in the country. And it has just taken over everything, right? Beating out Mariah Carey and Whitney Houston for the longest running number one song by a solo female artist. So she is making history. She's on tour, selling out everywhere she goes.
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1: Brooks with WINY Headline News. The annual Plainfield VJ Day Parade is set to take place this Sunday, one of the three remaining parades of its kind in the country, honoring local World War II veterans and the lives lost during the conflict. On Sunday, August 9th at 12 p.m., a 2.29-mile section of Route 14 from Squaw Rock Road to Goshen Road in Moosup will be closed to traffic for the annual Plainfield VJ Day Parade. All traffic will be diverted at these two points. The parade forms at the Riverview Restaurant at 12 p.m. and will begin at 1 p.m. heading west on North Main Street. The parade will continue until Main Street past Memorial Park and conclude at the American Legion located at 66 Prospect Street. The Plainfield Police Department will be at designated points along the parade route to assist the public. At points of diverted traffic with no police officer, the Plainfield Highway Department, with the assistance of the Moosup Fire Department, will post barricades and signs of direction. More news at the top of the hour.
2: Forecast for northeastern Connecticut, partly sunny for this afternoon, scattered showers and thunderstorms, warm and humid with highs around 85, partly cloudy, mild and muggy tonight with lows around 70. Mostly sunny, warm and humid tomorrow with highs around 85, mostly sunny skies on Monday with highs 80 to 85. This is WINY meteorologist Michael Frascione.
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4: Tuesday, the Northeast Connecticut Farmers Market will be held at the Plainfield Early Childhood Center, 651 Norwich Road in Plainfield from 4 to 6 p.m. Community Kitchen will be held at the Canterbury Town Hall, 1 Municipal Drive in Canterbury at 12 noon Tuesday, free and open to all. Wednesday, the Senior Fun in the Sun Surfer Dance will be held at the Putnam Lodge of Elks, 64 Edmund Street in Putnam from 6 to 8 p.m. Dress up and enjoy surfer music. All area seniors are welcome. The Brooklyn Historical Society Museum, 25 Canterbury Road in Brooklyn, will be open from 1 to 5 p.m. Wednesday. Thursday, the Preston Parks and Recreation Summer Concert Series featuring Branded will be held at the Preston Community Park, 13 Connecticut 117 in Preston, from 6:30 to 8 p.m. And Thursday, Community Kitchens To-Go Meal will be served via drive-through at Creation Church, 47 West Thompson Road in Thompson at 12 noon. That's what's happening. 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
6: River Fire is coming to Putnam on Saturday night, August 8th at Rotary Park in Putnam. We'll light the fires at 8 p.m. right after the Vinyl Countdown concert. The fires will burn until 9:30 p.m. There are only two River Fires left this year. So make plans now to experience a Putnam classic, River Fire, this Saturday night from 8 to 9:30 p.m. at Rotary Park in Putnam. River Fire is produced by the Town of Putnam and WINY.

0: gotta tell you, I love my job on the weekends, especially because we are playing that mix of music that you love. A great mix of the oldies, too, like this one from Fleetwood Mac, Landslide.
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0: Need, that is Olivia Dean. By the way, Consumer Affairs did a report, a comprehensive report about the worst and best drivers found in the U.S. of A. Now, the worst drivers typically seem to be in the South, but they say the best drivers are in New York City, which is interesting because if you've ever been to New York and you've taken a cab, you get a little nervous, but hey, listen, those cab drivers, they are so quick on their feet and they get you where you need to go. I'm Andrea Jackson, Progressive Insurance. 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
6: Key forecast for northeastern Connecticut, partly sunny for this afternoon, scattered showers and thunderstorms, warm and humid with highs around 85, partly cloudy, mild and muggy tonight with lows around 70. Mostly sunny, warm and humid tomorrow with highs around 85, mostly sunny skies on Monday with highs 80 to 85. This is WINY meteorologist Michael Frascione.
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8: Tuesday, the Northeast Connecticut Farmers Market will be held at the Plainfield Early Childhood Center, 651 Norwich Road in Plainfield from 4 to 6 p.m. Community Kitchen will be held at the Canterbury Town Hall, 1 Municipal Drive in Canterbury at 12 noon Tuesday, free and open to all. Wednesday, the Senior Fun in the Sun Surfer Dance will be held at the Putnam Lodge of Elks, 64 Edmund Street in Putnam from 6 to 8 p.m. Dress up and enjoy surfer music. All area seniors are welcome. The Brooklyn Historical Society Museum, 25 Canterbury Road in Brooklyn, will be open from 1 to 5 p.m. Wednesday. Thursday, the Preston Parks and Recreation Summer Concert Series featuring Branded will be held at the Preston Community Park, 13 Connecticut 117 in Preston, from 6:30 to 8 p.m. And Thursday, Community Kitchen's To-Go Meal will be served via drive-thru at Creation Church, 47 West Thompson Road in Thompson at 12 noon. That's what's happening. You're up to date from WINY, 1350 a.m. and 97.1 FM.
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11: Windham County weather. Forecast for northeastern Connecticut, partly sunny for this afternoon, scattered showers and thunderstorms, warm and humid with highs around 85, partly cloudy, mild and muggy tonight with lows around 70. Mostly sunny, warm and humid tomorrow with highs around 85, mostly sunny skies on Monday with highs 80 to 85. This is WINY meteorologist Michael Frascione.
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0: So good. That is music from Taylor Swift and Cruel Summer. Not a cruel summer for her because now she's married to Travis Kelce, and we all celebrate that. We're just all waiting for those official wedding photos.
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1: I'm Brooks with WINY Headline News. A Putnam man who was arrested in 2024 after an investigation into an alleged sexual assault of a minor in Killingly back in 2021 was sentenced to 10 years in prison, with the sentence suspended after 9 months, followed by 10 years of probation. Now, 23-year-old Austin Lake was sentenced in Danielson Superior Court on Wednesday, August 5th. According to court records, Lake pleaded guilty to charges involving sexual assault second degree and illegal sexual contact with a minor, both are Class B felonies. The court records show Lake was sentenced to 10 years in Connecticut Department of Correction, suspended after 9 months, followed by 10 years of probation. He was also ordered to comply with conditions of probation. Court records indicate the case was resolved through guilty pleas, with Lake receiving the 10-year sentence suspended after 9 months and 10 years of probation. More news at the top of the hour.
2: Forecast for northeastern Connecticut, partly sunny for this afternoon, scattered showers and thunderstorms, warm and humid with highs around 85, partly cloudy, mild and muggy tonight with lows around 70. Mostly sunny, warm and humid tomorrow with highs around 85, mostly sunny skies on Monday with highs 80 to 85. This is WINY meteorologist Michael Frascione.
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4: Tuesday, the Northeast Connecticut Farmers Market will be held at the Plainfield Early Childhood Center, 651 Norwich Road in Plainfield, from 4 to 6 p.m. Community Kitchen will be held at the Canterbury Town Hall, 1 Municipal Drive in Canterbury, at 12 noon Tuesday, free and open to all. Wednesday, the Senior Fun in the Sun Surfer Dance will be held at the Putnam Lodge of Elks, 64 Edmund Street in Putnam, from 6 to 8 p.m. Dress up and enjoy surfer music. All area seniors are welcome. The Brooklyn Historical Society Museum, 25 Canterbury Road in Brooklyn, will be open from 1 to 5 p.m. Wednesday. Thursday, the Preston Parks and Recreation Summer Concert Series featuring Branded will be held at the Preston Community Park, 13 Connecticut 117 in Preston, from 6:30 to 8 p.m. And Thursday, Community Kitchens To-Go Meal will be served via drive-thru at Creation Church, 47 West Thompson Road in Thompson, at 12 noon. That's what's happening. 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

0: 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Such a great songwriter. Richard Marx, right here waiting. I have a story. I wanted to see him so bad in a smaller venue, and I was walking into the venue. I was parked a bit far away, and my feet had a blister, so I took those shoes off. I walked on that pavement. I walked on that sidewalk barefoot. 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I made it right in time to that venue to see him perform that song acoustically. 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
4: Key forecast for northeastern Connecticut, partly sunny for this afternoon, scattered showers and thunderstorms, warm and humid with highs around 85, partly cloudy, mild and muggy tonight with lows around 70. Mostly sunny, warm and humid tomorrow with highs around 85, mostly sunny skies on Monday with highs 80 to 85. This is WINY meteorologist Michael Frascione.
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0: here's another one that reminds me of high school. 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
8: Your forecast for northeastern Connecticut, partly sunny for this afternoon, scattered showers and thunderstorms, warm and humid with highs around 85, partly cloudy, mild and muggy tonight with lows around 70. Mostly sunny, warm and humid tomorrow with highs around 85, mostly sunny skies on Monday with highs 80 to 85. This is WINY meteorologist Michael Frascione.
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0: is such a great performance. That is music from Teddy Swims and Lose Control. What are you working on this weekend? You might be working on getting ready for back to school, asking those kids to clean up their rooms and get organized for the school season. Now, how is that going? I don't know if that's going good. Anyway, we are here to be for you in the background playing some fun music to help you just have a great time. Pat Benatar, Wham, and What About Us from Pink is coming up.
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0: With bounce houses, face painting, balloons by Bella, Zen's Critters Petting Zoo, Celebrity Dunk Tank, photo booth, and Pluck-A-Duck tickets and merchandise. The Make-A-Wish Monster Truck will be there, and WINY will have music all day.
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0: 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Produced

0: Over 50 years ago, the Wyndham Land Trust began because of forward-thinking folks with a plan to conserve the open spaces in Northeast Connecticut. Now, over 50 years later, there are over 7,000 acres under the permanent protection of the Wyndham Land Trust, and the volunteer stewards watch over it with care. The founders of the Land Trust have been followed by a long line of dedicated board members, volunteers, community members, and donors. Together, we carry out the mission, and it is still as urgent as it was over 50 years ago. Many of the Land Trust properties have trails to walk on, horse riding trails to trot on, take a jog, birds to hear and see, fresh air to inhale. Annual memberships are intentionally low priced to encourage all to join and participate. 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Remember, that's Wyndham with a Y.
1: 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We'll provide local insights on a wide variety of medical topics, and we'll share a few laughs, too.
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0: River Fire is coming to Putnam on Saturday night, August 8th at Rotary Park in Putnam. We'll light the fires at 8 p.m. right after the Vinyl Countdown concert. The fires will burn until 9:30 p.m. There are only two River Fires left this year, so make plans now to experience a Putnam classic. River Fire, this Saturday night from 8 to 9:30 p.m. at Rotary Park in Putnam. River Fire is produced by the Town of Putnam and WINY.
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0: 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Then at 8 p.m., we'll light the fires for the second of three River Fires this year. The fires will burn from 8 to 9:30 p.m. with music provided by WINY. 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

0: forecast for northeastern Connecticut. A mixture of clouds and sunshine today with scattered afternoon showers and thunderstorms. Warm and humid with highs around 85. Partly cloudy, mild and muggy tonight with lows around 70. Mostly sunny, warm and humid tomorrow. Highs around 85. Mostly sunny for Monday. Highs 80 to 85. And mostly sunny Tuesday. A late day shower or thunderstorm with highs near 85. This is WINY meteorologist Michael Frascione.
1: It is currently 89 degrees here at Broadcast House. Good afternoon, ladies and gentlemen, and welcome to the WINY Red Sox pregame show. I hope you guys are having a good day today and that you're even having a better afternoon here with us on WINY. I'm your host for this afternoon, Brendan Parmentier, and we got the Red Sox taking on the Athletics here at Fenway Park, where the Red Sox defeated the Athletics 13-1 off of a career high 14 strikeouts for Peyton Tolley, where they'll secure hopefully the win and their 10th straight win before they will have to face another division opponent here on WINY game time at 4:10 p.m. Still got plenty of time before we head on over, so we're going to play a bunch of your favorite hits and favorite advertisements in the local area, but we will be able to get your lineups in, your information, what's going on in the American League East. It's very close, and the wild card, it's certainly been a surge in this Red Sox team. They have won 32 out of their last, I think, 40 games. It's they've won a lot of games, right? I think their record right now is, in the last 42 games, it's like 34-8. Which is absurd to think about. They have, through a 30-game split right now, they've only lost three times, which is insane to think about. They have been on a historic run in probably all of our lifetimes, even surpasses 2018 Red Sox, where they won the World Series and beat their all-time, you know, franchise winning record. However, they may not get there, as far as we're aware, unless they, you know, only lose 10 more times before October. They will certainly, hopefully, make the playoffs. They have a high percentage. Excuse me. They have a high percentage to get into it. Around a little over 90. I'll get the graphs up. But it has been looking good for the Red Sox. They are third in the American League East. They would have been second if the Yankees had lost last night. But they came back against the Braves and won in extra innings through the two and the bottom of the 10th inning. The Rays still hold that first place spot, only five games behind for Boston, and we shall see what goes on coming up next here on WINY 1350 AM and 97.1 FM.

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11: Forecast for northeastern Connecticut, a mixture of clouds and sunshine today with scattered afternoon showers and thunderstorms, warm and humid with highs around 85, partly cloudy, mild and muggy tonight with lows around 70, mostly sunny, warm and humid tomorrow, highs around 85, mostly sunny for Monday, highs 80 to 85, and mostly sunny Tuesday, a late day shower or thunderstorm with highs near 85. This is WINY meteorologist Michael Frascione.
12: It is currently 88 degrees here at Broadcast House. Welcome back to the WINY Red Sox pregame show. Hope you guys are having a good day so far and that you're even having a better day with us here on WINY. I am your host for this afternoon, Brendan Parmentier, and we got some exciting baseball coming up at 4:10 p.m. with the Boston Red Sox and with the eventual Sacramento Athletics taking on game two of this 3-game series before they head off to face the Toronto Blue Jays in Rogers Center, and then they'll be going on a little bit of a road trip to Pittsburgh, and then they will be back home to face the Diamondbacks. So, the Red Sox, they've been on a heater. I don't know if you guys know, but they've been exquisitely awesome to watch, and Thursday night was no exception. They had a 13-inning fair showdown between the White Sox, and not only did they sweep them in Chicago, they swept them at home in Boston, and it was a game that you probably would have expected if they lose, whatever, it's not the end of the world, they had an insane winning streak, but they just kept on coming back, they kept on scoring. They were down 4-0, then it was 4-2, then 5-2, then 5-5. They tie it 7-5 after an error, make it 7-6. And then, of course, they tie it in the last strike, 7-7. They give up a home run off of Aroldis Chapman, 9-7. And then they get it back, 9-9, 10-9, 10-10, so be it. And then eventually they hold off on him in the 13th, and they win it 12-11. It is.

to watch Peyton Tolley strike out 14 batters. He is one of 10 Red Sox lefties to accomplish that feat. And of course, mentioned before on the morning show that he is one of, with Roger Clemens, to throw 14 or more strikeouts. So we'll get you those lineups in just a moment here. But first, before we do that, I'd like to let you know that the Red Sox are only a half a game back of the Yankees and five games back of that number one spot. So the Red Sox lineup and the Athletics lineup is as follows. Starting for the Athletics, it's Henry Bolte at center field, followed by Jacob Wilson at shortstop, Jonah Heim at designated hitter with Tyler Soderstrom in left field, Tommy White first base with Brian Servin at catcher, Lawrence Butler in right field with Max Muncy at third base, and Alika Williams will be at second base. For the Red Sox, it's going to be Jamai Jones leading off at the designated hitter spot, followed by Sedan Rafael at center field, Caleb Durbin, the Durbinator, at third base. Wilson Contreras is back in the lineup at first. Andrew Monasterio at short with Eli White filling in for Willier Abreu, who was scratched off of the lineup with some soreness and swelling above his shin after he took a ball up there. Followed by Nick Sogard, who's going to be playing second base with Jaron Duran at left field. So he was out originally, but now he's back in the lineup. And then Connor Wong at catcher. Pitching for the Athletics is going to be Gage Jump with a 4-7 win-loss ratio of an ERA of 4.59 with 73 strikeouts. Jake Bennett has a 7-4 win-loss ratio of an ERA of 2.90 with 50 strikeouts. We're going to see who's going to do it. Even with this lineup, you don't know what's going to happen because they've been magical. They call this team the power of friendship, and I can clearly see why they think so. For anyone interested in some trades and the minor leagues, Adley Rutschman is making his minor league debut in Worcester for the Red Sox in his rehab stint. And there's some good positive updates for Roman Anthony to make his debut back at Fenway relatively soon. So we're looking forward to that. Until 4:10 p.m., you're listening to WYNY 1350 AM and 97.1 FM.

There's the Lumineers, and that is Ho Hey. Hey there, this is MJ hanging out with you. Thanks for keeping me company today. Got so many great songs that you and I can share together. We got the latest one from Bruno Mars coming up, and we'll do a big 80s moment from Hall & Oates. Maneater will play next after Marion Morris.

0: Bruno Mars and I Just Might. So if you're creeping up on your late 40s and you're feeling just a little about the whole thing, it's okay, because science has your back. Because apparently your late 40s is that official golden window where most people hit their peak health and overall happiness. 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
3: Forecast for northeastern Connecticut, partly cloudy, mild and muggy tonight with lows around 70, mostly sunny, warm and humid tomorrow with highs around 85. Clear skies and cool temperatures, lows 60 to 65 tomorrow night, mostly sunny Monday, lower 80s, and a late day shower or thunderstorm Tuesday with highs near 85. This is WINY meteorologist Michael Frascione.
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5: 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Wednesday, the Senior Fun in the Sun Surfer Dance will be held at the Putnam Lodge of Elks, 64 Edmund Street in Putnam, from 6 to 8 p.m. Dress up and enjoy surfer music. All area seniors are welcome. The Brooklyn Historical Society Museum, 25 Canterbury Road in Brooklyn, will be open from 1 to 5 p.m. Wednesday. Thursday, the Preston Parks and Recreation Summer Concert Series featuring Branded will be held at the Preston Community Park, 13 Connecticut 117 in Preston, from 6:30 to 8 p.m. And Thursday, Community Kitchen's to-go meal will be served via drive-thru at Creation Church, 47 West Thompson Road in Thompson, at 12 noon. That's what's happening. You're up to date from WINY, 1350 a.m. and 97.1. 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
7: Forecast for northeastern Connecticut, partly cloudy, mild and muggy tonight with lows around 70, mostly sunny, warm and humid tomorrow with highs around 85. Clear skies and cool temperatures, lows 60 to 65 tomorrow night, mostly sunny Monday, lower 80s and a late day shower or thunderstorm Tuesday with highs near 85. This is WINY meteorologist Michael Frascione.
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1: I'm Brooks with WINY Headline News. A Putnam man who was arrested in 2024 after an investigation into an alleged sexual assault of a minor in Killingly back in 2021 was sentenced to 10 years in prison, with the sentence suspended after 9 months, followed by 10 years of probation. Now, 23-year-old Austin Lake was sentenced in Danielson Superior Court on Wednesday, August